0: deal after the nation's first confirmed detection of H5 bird flu in a mammal. South Australian authorities are reporting 5 suspected wildlife cases, with the majority in greater crested terns. It brings the total number of pending tests to 27. Some members of Australia's Jewish community are calling for an extension to the Anti-Semitism Royal Commission so political leaders are forced to testify. Campaigners argue the current public hearings have left gaps by failing to interrogate politicians and radical speakers over their response to rising anti-Semitism. They're pushing for more time to hold public figures to account before the final report is handed down. Ethical and moral questions have been raised after Chinese humanoid robots broke human world records, including Usain Bolt's 100 metres sprint record at the opening of the World Humanoid Robot Games in Beijing at the weekend. Professor Rocky Scopoletti says before they're unleashed, it should be determined what is the transparency required to give people comforts.
1: Communities are rightful to be fearful about, you know, how these things are governed, if at all, how they're regulated and what their applications can be. And I think this introduces a whole range of moral, ethical and legal issues. Who's responsible, for example, when these things go rogue?
0: The Australian dollar is buying 71.67 US cents. This is AIR National News. In NRL, the Sydney Roosters' minor premiership hopes have taken a major hit with an upset 25-24 loss to the West Tigers. Coach Trent Robinson says the loss exposed some chinks in their armour ahead of the finals.
2: It's always a gift, whether you win or lose. So you take the lessons that you're going to get from that, and they're pretty clear. You make sure they don't happen again.
0: The Sharks' top 4 hopes have been kept alive with a 30-22 win over the Titans, and Joey Manu has been confirmed as signing number 7 for the PNG Chiefs for 2028. The Sydney Swans have defeated North Melbourne 123-70 in other AFL games yesterday, wins for Port Adelaide and the Hawks. In the AFLW, the Swans beat the Bombers 66-42 in front of a record crowd at the SCG. North Melbourne, Fremantle, Melbourne, Carlton and Hawthorne also winners yesterday. Swans assistant coach Mark McVeigh is in the box seat to be Essendon's coach, beating out former teammate James Hurd. It's been a record-breaking year for AFL crowds. 7,772,015 people attended AFL matches across the 207-game season. It's an average of just over 37,500 people a game, the highest in the league's history. Australian Independent Radio News.
3: 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Weather forecast for today, partly cloudy, light winds becoming northwesterly, 15 to 20 kilometres per hour in the late evening. Busselton is expecting 17 and cloudy today, Harvey and Collie 18 and partly cloudy, and Perth 19 and partly cloudy. Bunbury, we're expecting 17 today, 19 with showers increasing on Tuesday up to 10 mil. Then on Wednesday, showers and 18, up to 60 mil of rain coming on Wednesday. Thursday, 17 with a shower or two and 18 and partly cloudy on Friday. Around our capital cities, Adelaide, 16 and rain today and then rain continuing tomorrow and 17. Melbourne, 18 with a shower or two and then 16 and rain for tomorrow. Hobart 17, partly cloudy, and then 15 with showers increasing for tomorrow. Sunshine in Canberra today, 19, and then rain and 16 for tomorrow. Sunny in Sydney also, 22 today, and then 22 again tomorrow, but rain as well. And Brisbane, 24, possible shower, and 25 and a shower or two for tomorrow. And Darwin, sunshine and 32, and that's for both today and tomorrow. At the moment, we've got 9 degrees in Collie and 10 in Busselton and Bunbury. Here's Electric Light Orchestra with Sweet Talking Woman.

10 past 8 on Bunbury 103.7 this Monday the 24th of August. If it's your birthday today, happy birthday to you. You celebrate it with the likes of Rupert Grint, who's turning 38 today, English actor. He played the role of Ron Weasley in the series of Harry Potter movies. He's now a star in the TV series Servant. He also appears in the music video for Ed Sheeran's song Lego House. And Stephen Fry is turning 69, British comedian and playwright. From 2003 to 16, he hosted the TV quiz show QI. He starred on television with Hugh Laurie in a bit of Fry and Laurie. They also had appeared in the comedy program Blackadder. He was also a star in the TV series Absolute Power and has written and presented several documentary series, including the 2008 television program Stephen Fry in America. And Mason Williams is turning 88 today, an American musician and comedy writer. He had one of the biggest selling instrumentals of 1968 with Classical Gaz. In that same year, he had a further hit success with as the songwriter for the novelty song Cinderella Rockefeller. It was recorded in Australia by Ann and Johnny Hawker. But we're going to go with his big hit, of course, Classical Gaz. And happy birthday to you if it's your birthday today.

And happy 88th birthday to Mason Williams, who wrote that song and performed it. And happy birthday to you if it's your birthday today. Have a great day, won't you? Now, we've got our competitions happening at the moment. Our secret sound is now worth $240, a voucher to be spent at Martin Burns. All you need to do is identify this sound, of course. Wait for the cue and then call in and tell me what that is. Something to do with working around a building site or even around home. And our new competition today is our Father's Day competition, which Father's Day coming up on Sunday, September the 6th. And Bunbury Mower Service at 118 Blair Street have given us a Bunbury, a gardening kit. Yes, it's worth nearly $530. So wait for the cue to text in for that as well. That'll be happening throughout each hour right up until Friday the 4th of September when we draw out one lucky winner. Lots of competitions happening here at our station. Coming up this hour, we've got some great music from Sunset Strippers, Peter and Gordon, The Hollies, Cliff Richard and the Madden Brothers singing these songs.

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1: And that prize voucher is worth $240 to be spent at Martin Burns Bedroom Furnishing. 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It's worth $240. Just give me a call 0448 057 916. Here's Sunset Strippers with Falling Stars.

0: Sunset Strippers, Falling Stars. And that means it looks like our secret sound has got a carryover again. We're going to $260 tomorrow, a voucher to spend at Martin Burns Bedroom Furnishing. All you need to do is wait for tomorrow, though, to try and identify this sound. So that's coming up tomorrow now. We've got a jackpot.
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2: 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Uni prep is a great pathway to ECU and other WA universities for individuals who may not have completed Year 12, have completed previous VET certificates, do not have an ATAR, or are considered near-miss ATAR students. The event will be held at ECU Southwest on Tuesday, the 1st of September, from 5:30pm till 7pm. 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
0: Here's the Hollies, He Ain't Heavy, He's My Brother. 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
1: This is AIR News Western Australia. I'm Lee Harrison. A woman remains in a critical condition in Royal Perth Hospital after falling off a dirt bike early yesterday morning. The 48-year-old woman was a pillion passenger on the Yamaha off-road motorbike when she fell along Chadstone Road in Craigie around a quarter past one yesterday morning. She sustained serious head injuries and was rushed to hospital. A 48-year-old man has been questioned by police, but no charges have been laid. An elderly man with dementia has spent his second night lost in the wheat belt. 87-year-old James Ballantyne was seen on security vision near Leonora Street in Wagon around 10:30 on Saturday morning, wearing a navy blue jumper and khaki tan pants. He hasn't been seen since. A land search was launched yesterday involving mounted police, the air wing, drones and the SES. Local residents have been urged to check their backyards and sheds. Mr. Ballantyne is around 183 centimetres tall, with a medium build and short greying hair. Financial experts are warning Australians to be on alert for the latest security scams this Scam Awareness Week. ANZ data shows goods and services scams remain the most common experienced by customers, followed by impersonation and investment scams. ANZ Scams lead Ben Verhoff says there's no shame in being a scam victim.
2: If you believe you are a victim or have been a victim, come forward and speak to someone, speak to a loved one, speak with a bank and make it known, speak with law enforcement and report it. There is no shame. It's very common and we are here to assist.
1: To sport now, Hawthorn has finished fourth on the ladder following last night's 62-point win over West Coast. Dane Meffam reports.
3: The Hawks will prepare to travel back to Perth to face the Dockers in a fortnight's time. Livewire forward Nick Watson caused headaches for the Eagles defenders all day, kicking three goals and taking potentially the mark of the year. Jack Gunston wound back the clock in his 300th game, booting five majors of his own to help his side to the 107-45 win. There is some concern on the health of Jai Newcombe, who sustained a head knock during the last quarter, but did return to play. For the Eagles, Milan Murdoch impressed, kicking an equal career-high three goals. Dame Meffam, Perth.
1: And Fremantle are on the board in their AFLW campaign with a 20-point win over Collingwood in Melbourne yesterday. Emma O'Driscoll made a strong first appearance of the season, gathering 22 disposals, while Bella Smith booted three goals. This is AIR News Western Australia.
4: Good morning, alive and local.

with Jeff McNish. And this is The Breakfast Show, sponsored by Martin Burns Bedroom Furnishing. Weather forecast for today, partly cloudy. Expected maximum temperature for Bunbury and Busselton today, 17. Harvey and Collie, 18. And Perth is expecting 19. At the moment, we've got 10 degrees in Collie, 11 in Busselton and 13 degrees in Bunbury. Here's Cliff Richard with Devil Woman at 27 to 9.

0: Cliff Richard and Devil Woman at 23 to 9 on Bunbury 103.7. And I've got Sean Burns from Martin Burns Bedroom Furnishings. Good morning to you, Sean.
1: Good morning, Jeff. How are you, mate?
0: Very well for a Monday. And this is your final week for the 30th birthday sale at Martin Burns Bedroom Furnishings.
1: Yeah, it's been a pretty crazy month, mate, and we've come to the pointy end of it all. I'd like to thank everybody that has supported us over the month and the last 30 years, of course, as well. But now if you've had a quote or you've ummed and ahed and you've seen the advertising, heard it, had a bit of a think about it, spiked a bit of interest, now is the time to react, mate, because as of 1 week's time today, we are done and dusted and 30 years of the thing of the past.
0: Yes, and I know there's plenty of specials that you've got in there. And not only that, you've got an extra 10% off everything that's already been reduced.
1: Yeah, absolutely, mate. So we've run a pretty aggressive campaign during this month. So we've basically got specials throughout the store, and all of our specials are taking an extra 10% off. And, you know, it doesn't matter what you're sort of looking for. We've got sort of white Brinkley bedsides. They're normally $559 down to $299. We've got electric beds on special. We've got Sealy at 50% off. We've got AH Beard at 40%. We've got Slumber Care at 40%. And the other great thing, mate, is if you purchase anything during the month of August, you go in the draw to win a $250 Mogo voucher. So pretty hard not to have a win at Martin Burns in our 30th birthday sale.
0: Absolutely. Not only that, any beds and furniture that they buy, that you'll deliver it anywhere in the Southwest for free.
1: Yeah, that's been a big thing Mum and Dad started 30 years ago, and we still run it as of today. So it's as simple as making a purchase. We do certain days on certain areas, so if you can work with us, we will free deliver it. A lot of things we set up as well, if you've got the space ready to go, but it's certainly something Mum and Dad started the business 30 years on, which is something we pride ourselves on running as of still today.
0: And anyone that's got mobility issues, they should also come in and see you, check out all the electric beds and electric lift chairs as well.
1: Yeah, we've got a ripper, mate, at the moment. We've got a queen electric bed with a really nice pocket spring mattress at the moment that's normally $2,500, which is still a really great price anyway. And we've got that down to $1,698. So a queen electric bed, that's electric base, head up, head down, zero G, really smart pocket spring mattress as well in a sort of medium feel at $1,698 is a really great deal. But if that's not your thing, we've got them in lots of various sizes and carry a great range of lift chairs as well.
0: Perfect. So get into the Big Yellow Building at 185 Blair Street, but time is running out. There is only one more week, so do not waste time. Thank you very much, Sean. We're going to catch up to you throughout the week to hear a few more of your specials that people can catch up with.
1: Easy. Thank you, Jeff. Appreciate your time.
0: No worries. Here's the Madden Brothers. We are done, and that's exactly what's happening at Martin Burns Bedroom Furnishing. They're nearly done with their sale, so don't miss out.

0: The Madden Brothers. We are done at 17 to 9 on Bunbury 103.7. We're not done for Father's Day. We've got a special for you where you can make your dad king of the garden thanks to Bunbury Mower Service at 118 Blair Street. And, of course, they're your local authorised steel dealer and garden power tool specialist. And they've got this special garden kit, and it includes a steel GTA 26 cordless garden pruner set and a steel KOA 20 cordless compressor AS. This kit is valued at nearly $530. Now, all you need to do to go into the competition is text your name to 0448 057 916. And thanks to Bunbury Mower Service, we could be calling you on Friday, the 4th of September, to say, hey, we can make your dad king of the garden. So that's our bid to you. So you've got an opportunity each hour to go into the draw. Just call now, or sorry, text, don't call, text to 0448 057 916. 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

Crowded House. And When You Come at 9 to 9 on Bunbury 103.7. Now, this next song has the vocals by Bunbury local Hannah Smiley. We describe this as a mini single because it's only 1 minute 20 seconds long. From the Psychotic Reactions, this is their song called Answer here at Bunbury 103.7.

0: Very short song, I told you. 7 to 9 on Bunbury 103.7. Congratulations to Linda Long. She was the winner of our, of course, Basalt by the Sea restaurant and bar from Mantra House. A dinner for two for $200. Well done to Linda. And, of course, don't forget plenty more competitions happening here at our station. Well, thank you for joining me for breakfast, 7 to 9. Steve Ingram's in after the 9 o'clock news, and Josie Arna will be in after 12 o'clock for the Lunchbox show. And I'll be back again tomorrow between 6 and 9, and we can share some breakfast and some more music. I'm going to finish off after the grapevine with Corey Hart and Sunglasses at Night. And this will take us up, that'll take us up tonight to the 9 o'clock news. Have a great day.
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1: I'm Alan Baskin. One Nation MP, Barnaby Joyce, says his colleague misspoke when he suggested the party's migration intake would not be too different from Labour. David Farley says One Nation would cap net overseas migration at 130,000, but the figure doesn't include all visa classes. It would mean the minor party's real target is closer to 230,000. But Barnaby Joyce has told Channel 7 David Farley isn't right.
2: It is 130,000. We've been saying it all along. It's 130,000. It's 130,000. It's 130,000 net overseas migration. And sometimes, you know, things like NOM, it's an acronym. You've got to get it right.
1: Home Affairs is understood to be preparing to deploy a new fleet of drones to try to detect people smugglers off Australian shores. Amid concerns about availability of pilots and manned planes, the government's understood to be looking at alternatives to boost existing systems. The New South Wales government is convening crisis talks to address threats to girls and online radicalisation risks for boys after two alleged teenage sexual assaults. Sasha Foote has the story.
3: The Urgent Roundtable will bring together public and private school leaders, as well as experts in consent and the eSafety Commissioner, to discuss the influence of harmful content on young boys. The talks are in direct response to two alleged sexual assaults in Sydney in recent weeks. Charges have now been laid against three teenage boys who were accused of attacking a 14-year-old girl in a Bondi Junction laneway. Three 17-year-old boys have also been charged with the alleged gang rape of a 17-year-old girl at MacArthur. Sasha Foote, Sydney.
1: More than 25,000 victim survivors fleeing domestic violence have accessed emergency funding of up to $5,000. The federal program, which provides cash and essential goods, is designed to make it easier for people to flee unsafe environments. The Australian government is being urged to step in to stop unregulated extraction of minerals from the floor of the Pacific Ocean. A Lowy Institute paper has raised concern that some Pacific nations might become dependent on individual agreements with Chinese or American companies without a universal set of rules. Pacific Islands Program Research Fellow Dr. Connor Graham says Australia must step up.
4: Step one is to champion a Pacific-led governance framework with some minimum standards on deep sea mining, you know, minimum environmental standards, liability standards, things like that.
1: More Australians die on regional roads than in the capital cities. Data compiled from more than 394,000 AAMI insurance claims reveals Belmont High Street in Victoria is the number one regional crash spot. A $25,000 reward has been put up to help catch brazen thieves who stole 142 head of cattle in central Queensland. The Wagyu cross cows and heifers were stolen from a property in Green Lake, north of Rockhampton, between April the 3rd and May the 28th. The missing cattle are estimated to be worth in excess of $200,000. This is AIR National News. James Hird isn't ruling out a return to AFL coaching after missing out on the Essendon job. Sydney assistant Mark McVeigh will reportedly make a final presentation to the board today. Hird has told Footy Furnace while he isn't ruling out a potential return to AFL one day, he hasn't been approached about working with McVeigh.
5: No, not with me. So I think, it's time to move on to other things. But as I said, congratulations to Mark. He's been a coach for about 15 years now.
1: PNG Chiefs have added another marquee name to their roster for their inaugural NRL season in 2028. Joey Manu will return to the NRL, signing a two-year deal. The West Tigers have held on for their best win of the year, upsetting the Roosters 25-24. Jock Madden kicked the winning field goal after a late comeback by the Roosters threatened to hand the Tigers a ninth straight loss. Tigers coach Benji Marshall says it was a tense final 15 minutes.
6: I honestly thought we were in control, to be fair, until some of those freakish things from Marky Mark and guys like that come out in the back end. It's hard to stop, but I just succumbed to whatever happened is going to happen. I'm proud of the effort either way.
1: Test captain Pat Cummins has given no guarantees of Marnus Labuschagne being part of October's tour of South Africa. The 32-year-old hasn't scored a test century since 2023. Australian Independent Radio News.
7: 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Let's have a look at the forecast for the rest of Monday. Maximum 17, partly cloudy, light winds becoming northwesterly, 15 to 20 kilometres per hour in the late evening. The UV index is predicted to reach 5, which is moderate. Expected temperatures in our region, Busselton looking for 17, Harvey and Collie both 18, and if you're off to Perth, they're expecting 19. Currently it is 13 in Collie, 14 in Bunbury and just 11 in Busselton. If you're travelling interstate, a quick run around the nation. Adelaide today 16 with rain, tomorrow 17 with rain. Melbourne 18 with a shower or two today, 16 and rain tomorrow. Hobart 17 and partly cloudy today, 15 with showers increasing tomorrow. Canberra 19 today, 16 and rain tomorrow. Sydney 22 today, 22 and rain tomorrow. Brisbane 24 with a possible shower today, 25 with a shower or two tomorrow. And good old Darwin, you guessed it, 32 both today and tomorrow. That's it. You're right up to date with news and weather. It's 6 after 9 on Bunbury 103.7. Here's Fankey Valley and the Four Seasons.

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This is The Morning Show. 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Hope you had a wonderful weekend. Hope your footy team won. Mine didn't, but it never does, really. But I hope you had a great weekend just the same. What's happening today? Fairly normal things happening today. I'll be doing fuel prices in a short while. In fact, I was out in the country yesterday and paid a whopping $2.29, I think it was, for unleaded. But anyway, we'll check those in a short while. We've got a quote for the day as well. And, of course, birthdays, homegrown history after 10, and our music quiz after 11. Another brand new promo, a Father's Day promo, up and running. A bit more about that in a little while. My gosh, we're giving lots and lots of things away on Bunbury 103.7 to you, our lovely listeners. Thanks for tuning in. Oh, and by the way, Southwest Dairy Supply truck drivers, I want to say hi to all those guys and girls. They're the ones that deliver all our goodies for our buzz for the whole week, all the Browns products. So thanks to Browns and also to Southwest Dairy Supply and their truck drivers. So, guys, thanks for tuning in to Bunbury 103.7. And please, yes, by all means, make sure that you stay safe on the roads today. Thank you, guys. Sours Dairy Supply truck drivers. There we go. 11 after 9. Here's a track from Real Life.

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There we go. That was Babyface there from 1994. It's 20 after 9 on Bunbury 103.7, and you're listening to The Morning Show, sponsored by Arctic Air. Fuel prices, firstly for Busselton, your cheapest unleaded fuel today is $1.91.3. That's at Burke in Broadwater, then $1.93.3. Vibe in Broadwater, then $1.93.5. 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With your dearest unleaded fuel today in the Busselton region, $2.19.8. 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The dearest diesel in the Busselton region today, $2.55.9. 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That's Dunnings in Picton. That's up from yesterday too. Then $1.95.7, Vibe in Bunbury East. 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My gosh, we've got to keep an eye on that, don't we? It is 22 after 9 on Bunbury 103.7. Here's Stuart McKay.

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2: 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I'm Steve Ingram. 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

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Time for our quote for today. And if you have a favourite quote, by all means, send it to us. And on Fridays, we judge the best listener quote for the week. And that's what we read out. That's the one on Friday when Slade comes in and we do the Freaky Friday. So today's quote is: if what you did yesterday seems big, you haven't done anything today. There we go. Courtesy of Lou Holtz. If what you did yesterday seems big, you haven't done anything today. That's our quote for today. There we go. 9:30. And here are the Mamas and the Papas with California Dreaming.

27 to 10 on Bunbury 103.7, and you're listening to The Morning Show. 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Arctic Air can keep your home at the perfect temperature all year round. 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

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A band called Peaches and Herb, 23 to 10 on Bunbury 103.7. 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Now, we're having another promotion, a fantastic one it is too, because it's Father's Day on September the 6th. That's on Sunday. Now, you can make your dad king of the garden. Yes, king of the garden, with a still gardening kit from Bunbury Mower Service. 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The two together are valued at nearly $530. All you need to do, okay, all you need to do is text the word DAD, D-A-D, with your full name right now, 2044805-7916. And if you do that with the word DAD and your full name, you'll go into the draw for this great Father's Day present. Thanks to Bunbury Mower Service. 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
1: A free night of live music is set to bring the community together in the heart of Bunbury as Songs in the City returns to the Breck Cube Theatre on Saturday the 29th of August, featuring Cody Lee, Kate Hindle and Maddie Sawyer. The upcoming country edition will celebrate local voices, original songs and the stories behind the music in an intimate, welcoming setting. At its heart, Songs in the City is about making live music accessible to the community and creating opportunities for people to experience talented local and regional artists right here in Bunbury. The event is part of the City of Bunbury Winter Events Program. 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

And that was Rita Ora with Your Song. 5 to 10 on Bunbury 103.7. Now, Eden Life Social Club are conducting their annual spring market on Saturday, August 29 at 107 Leisure Drive in Australind. You can browse the variety of stalls and enjoy delicious scones with jam and cream. Have a sausage sizzle there as well. There'll be raffles, lots of knickknacks available on the day. It's open from 9 a.m. till 12 midday, Saturday, August 29. Don't forget, free tea and coffee all morning. If you want any more information, contact Sharon on 0417 986 192. There we go. It's 4 to 10. To take us to the news at 10, a track from Boys to Men called Thank You.

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1: I'm Alan Baskin. Advocates are calling on the energy regulator to take action on network premiums that they believe are driving cost of living pressures. A joint letter submitted by consumer, small business and social sector groups says the cost of network investment should only be recovered at the lowest level necessary. Energy Consumers Australia Chief Executive Brendan French says it's time for the regulators to prioritise Australians.
2: It's clear to us that these networks have really been given a good deal over the last 10 to 15 years, and they've been able to get more return on this investment than we think is warranted.
1: A new poll shows One Nation's popularity has dropped sharply, while the opposition has regained ground. The latest Demos survey reveals support for the minor party has fallen 5 points to 24%, largely driven by a decline in female voters. The coalition's primary vote has risen to 25%, putting them just 1 point behind the government. Authorities are investigating a second suspected case of H5 bird flu in a mammal. The long-nosed fur seal was found in South Australia one day after the nation's first positive case was recorded in the same species in the state's south. The federal coalition is ramping up pressure on tech giants, demanding Meta publish the algorithms that dictate what users see online. Liberal frontbenchers say the move is vital to curb online harms and force big platforms into total transparency. A Senate committee is preparing to deliver its final report on proposed social media safety laws tomorrow. A world-first treatment delivered at Sydney's Children's Hospital has stopped up to 80 daily seizures for an infant suffering from a rare genetic disorder. Baby Bodie accessed the life-changing medication in just 6 weeks, thanks to a new fast-track system for new therapies targeting complex childhood diseases. Sydney Hospital's Dr. Michelle Lorenzo says the treatment's path is a major medical milestone.
3: It can take months or years for a treatment to move from discovery to the patients who need it, because we just don't have the mechanisms of thinking about how to safely and ethically give it to patients in a short period of time. So that's why we've developed this innovative therapies pathway.
1: A futurist is warning the robots we've seen outperforming humans at the World Humanoid Robot Games in Beijing are the soldiers of tomorrow. Chinese robots have broken human world records, including Usain Bolt's 100 metres record. Professor Rocky Scopoliti says this is how future wars will be fought.
4: We're seeing the application of these emerging technologies, such as drone and artificial intelligence, you know, play out before our eyes.
1: UK reports now claim Prince Harry and Meghan had to leave the US and return to Britain because his immigration status is set to be withdrawn. This is AIR National News. Sam Mitchell concedes it won't be easy to face Fremantle in an AFL qualifying final next week. Hawthorne has secured fourth on the ladder with a 62-point win over West Coast. The Hawks coach holds no fears travelling to Perth.
5: They're a hard side to beat anywhere. They've been a great team for the whole season. And they deserve to have a home final, but a home final doesn't make a win. So it's our challenge to come here and get the job done. Having played here twice this season, does that help us? Well, it certainly doesn't hurt, I guess.
1: James Hurd isn't ruling out a return to coaching after missing out on the Essendon job. Mark McVay will reportedly make a final presentation to the board today. Former Roosters star Joey Manu is coming back to the NRL, signing a 2-year deal with PNG from 2028. Chiefs General Manager Michael Chamas says Manu brings more premiership experience to an already stacked roster.
6: Joey's a two-time premiership winner. He takes our total premierships to 16 amongst our coaching staff and amongst our players. So that's a really important thing for us. We're getting guys who are winners.
1: Wyndham Clark has won the PGA Tour's BMW Championship in the second week of the playoffs. Aussies Adam Scott and Minwoo Lee have done enough to qualify for next week's Tour Championship. Australian Independent Radio News.
7: 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Let's have a look at the forecast for the rest of Monday. Maximum 17, partly cloudy, light winds becoming northwesterly, 15 to 20 kilometres per hour in the late evening. The UV index is predicted to reach 5, which is moderate. Expected temperatures in our region, Busselton looking for 17, Harvey and Collie both 18. If you're off to Perth, they're expecting 19. Currently it is 13 in Collie, 14 in Busselton and 15 in Bunbury. For the rest of the working week, tomorrow, Tuesday, minimum 9, maximum 19, with showers increasing. Wednesday, minimum 10, maximum 18, with showers. Thursday, minimum 6, maximum 17, with a shower or two. And come Friday, minimum 4, maximum 18, and partly cloudy. That's it. You're right up to date with news and weather. It's 6 after 10 on Bunbury 103.7. Here's a track from Hadaway. What is love?

Exactly. 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That's Arctic Air with a solution to fit your needs. 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Now, if you know anyone that's having a birthday or an anniversary, let me know on 0448 057 916. And when we do birthdays so shortly, I'd love to give them a shout out on your behalf. That's 0448 057 916. It's a band called Eruption. The song is A One-Way Ticket.

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And that was the Rubens there with Masterpiece. 20 after 10 on Bunbury 103.7. And we're broadcasting for station sponsor Arctic Air right through until midday today. Okay, it's time to have a look at birthdays. And when we do this, we always have a look at a little bit of homegrown history. One of my favourite bits. I'd like you to take your minds back to the 24th of August 1949. Okay, 1949. A goods train crashed into a stationary wagons in the Bunbury Railway Yards. The collision caused several wheat trucks to be capsized and a large quantity of wheat covered the main line. One truck was smashed to matchwood and one cattle truck was completely wrecked. It contained 6 head of cattle, 5 of which jumped out unhurt and wandered off, and the 6th sustained injuries and was euthanized. A horse was uninjured. Damage was estimated at £1,000. There we go. 24th of August, 1949. If it is your birthday today, a great big happy birthday from all of us here at Bunbury Community Radio. So far, you've picked a beautiful day. Not a cloud in the sky from where I'm sitting. And Bunbury sitting on 16 at the moment, going for 17. Beautiful day. You've picked a lovely day for your birthday. And I certainly hope you get spoilt by all your family and friends and your loved ones. If it is your birthday, you share it with the likes of Elizabeth Debicki. Born in Paris, France in 1990, Elizabeth is 36 today. Okay, Australian actress. She was born in Paris and raised in Melbourne. She made her film debut in the comedy A Few Best Men. That was in 2011. Her other films include The Great Gatsby in 2013, The Man from U.N.C.L.E. in 2015, and Widows in 2018. She also played Aisha in Guardians of the Galaxy Volume 2. That was in 2017, and Guardians of the Galaxy Volume 3 in 2023. You also share it with Mike McClellan. Born in Melbourne, Victoria in 1945, Mike is 81 today. Australian singer-songwriter, the former schoolteacher, had a hit in 1974 with Song and Dance Man and in 1980 with The One I Love. For over 25 years, he poured his creative energies into his work for clients in the marketing and advertising industries. There we go. Mike McClellan turning 81 today from Melbourne, Victoria. I picked one of his songs. It's quite nice, actually. This is for the birthday people. Happy birthday, Mike McClellan and Song and Dance Man.

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You're live and local with Steve Ingram, and this is The Morning Show, sponsored by Arctic Air. We're at it again. We're having another promotion, and it's Father's Day, yes, on Sunday, September 6th. And you can make your dad king, yes, king of the garden, with a still gardening kit from Bunbury Mower Service. They're down at 118 Blair Street in Bunbury. And, of course, they're your local authorised still dealer and garden power tool specialist. Now, the kit includes a still GTA 26 cordless garden pruner set and a still KOA 20.0 cordless compressor. There we go. And they are valued at $530. Wow. Then again, it's really easy. All you need to do is text the word dad, that's D-A-D, with your full name, and if you do it right now, you'll go straight into the drawer. Send it to 0448 057 916, and if you do it right now, you'll go into the drawer for this great Father's Day present thanks to Bunbury Mower Service. You can call in store and see their range of garden care tools. And please, only one entry per person. I'll acknowledge when you've entered. I'll send a little text back to say that you're entered. And don't forget, everyone that texts in is included into the draw. It'll be drawn Friday, 4th of September, during the Lunchbox program. And don't forget to tell all your friends and neighbours, mums and dads, kids over the back, grandparents, aunties and uncles. Did I miss anyone? 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Alrighty? Do it now. Text the word dad and your name, 0448 057 916, and you all go in the draw. 26 to 11, here is Ronnie Burns.

Andy Gibb there, and Love is Thicker Than Water. Well, I knew Blood was. I'm not sure about Love. 19 to 11 on Bunbury 103.7. It's 14 in Collie, 15 in Busselton, and 16 in Bunbury. Here's a track from Normie Rowan. This one is The Stones That I Throw.

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Richard Marx there from 1994. It's 12 to 11 on Bunbury 103.7, and we're broadcasting for station sponsor Arctic Air right through until midday today. Now, here's a four-piece rock band with origin in Harvey, the brainchild of songwriter and multi-instrumentalist Daniel Davis. Here's one of the local songs we're featuring. From Big Orange, here is This Won't Hurt a Bit.

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And that was the band Cutting Crew, and I Just Died in Your Arms Tonight. It's 3 to 11 on Bunbury 103.7. You're live and local with Steve Ingram, and this is The Morning Show, sponsored by Arctic Air. Currently, it is 14 in Collie, 16 in Busselton, and 17 in Bunbury. Now, don't forget, coming up in the next hour, we'll be doing our music quiz. That's our Buckingham Quality Butcher Shop music quiz and Star of the Day competition. We've got a brand new song today because our winner on Friday, Vanessa, chose I Need Your Love by Calvin Harris. So a brand new song today from a brand new era. Now to take us to the news, this is a great little number. I love this little song. It's by Dolly Parton, Love's Like a Butterfly.

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1: Hello there, this is Michael Lynch. An increasing number of Australians are struggling to pay their rents, with the cost of putting a roof over their heads taking up more than 30% of their income. A report from the housing advocate Everybody's Home shows the national median rent would consume up to 33% of a salary of $130,000. National spokesperson May Azizi has told Today that the state and federal leaders have a part to play in relieving rental pressure.
2: Across most of Australia, it's perfectly legal to hand down an unlimited rent increase unless you're in the ACT. The ACT has put some rules around that in the last couple of years. And then the other long-term step that the federal government could take is actually invest in public and community housing. We've got a huge shortfall of them.
1: Victoria's Premier Ben Carroll says after looking over the contract for the suburban rail loop, he believes the project can be delivered more efficiently. The Premier's already said that he will not tear up contracts already signed, but there's been speculation that the project could be paused or that the money already spent could be diverted into infrastructure projects. Carroll says his predecessor's pet project is not a priority.
3: I am having a very close look at everything, including the suburban rail loop, and I will have more to say soon, except to say I do believe this project can be done better, and that is my intention.
1: The West Australian opposition is calling on that state's premier to get a cast-iron guarantee from the Prime Minister that there'll be no change to WA's share of the GST. Western Australia currently has a guarantee that its share will not fall below 75 cents in the dollar. But the Productivity Commission says the deal unfairly favours the state and has recommended changing the current carve-up. Anthony Albanese is now in Perth, and opposition leader Basil Symbolis says Premier Roger Cook needs to get a clear guarantee that the deal will not be changed.
4: The Prime Minister, the person who matters, is in town for the next couple of days. Roger Cook has to get that guarantee from him. Not a fair share, but no change. They mean different things.
1: Adelaide is a sea of umbrellas today, with heavy rain deluging most parts of South Australia. The Weather Bureau's Michael Conway says more heavy falls can be expected over the next 24 hours. To Air World News, and just days after attempting to force Britain to reconsider its support for Ukraine, Russia has withdrawn its ambassador to the UK. Andrei Kellin had served as Russian ambassador for more than 7 years. Tensions between the UK and Russia escalated last week when it was revealed that the British-manufactured drones had been used by Ukraine to strike targets inside Russia, prompting Vladimir Putin to threaten Britain with unspecified consequences. In other news, more than 25,000 victim survivors fleeing domestic and family violence have accessed the federal government's emergency funding program. And according to data based on more than 394,000 AAMI insurance claims, a greater number of Australians die on regional roads than those in the cities. In our finance news, the All Ords is up 47 points at 93.16, and one Australian dollar this hour is buying 71.68 US cents. This is AIR National News. Australia's cricketers are today celebrating their second test win over Bangladesh by an innings and 51 runs, which in just 2 days levelled the series 1-1. The Hockey Roos have advanced to the Women's Hockey World Cup semi-finals with a nil-all draw with India. In Formula One, it was another victory for McLaren overnight, as Air Sports' Paul Walsh reports.
5: In what was the final Dutch Grand Prix for the foreseeable future, it was to be a hometown highlight for Red Bull's Max Verstappen. However, that dream lasted less than one lap, as the four times world champion lost control in damp conditions and ended his race almost before it started. However, better news for McLaren's Lando Norris, who secured his second victory in succession and moved him again closer to drivers' championship leader Kimi Antonelli.
6: Probably one of my better wins. We had to fight for it well, but the pace was very strong. I managed things incredibly well today. So over the moon, very, very happy, and nice to win the final race here in Zandvoort.
5: Antonelli and garage teammate George Russell came in second and third respectively, while Ferrari's Lewis Hamilton challenged Russell to the end, but had to be content with fourth place, while McLaren's Oscar Piastri came in sixth.
1: A powerful smash-and-grab performance has seen Brock Feeney dominate the final race of V8 Supercars competition at Ipswich 440. The 23-year-old Supercars ace is now the proud winner of the 2026 Sprint Cup. Australian Independent Radio News.
7: 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Let's have a look at the forecast for the rest of Monday. Maximum 17, partly cloudy. Light winds becoming northwesterly, 15 to 20 kilometres per hour in the late evening. The UV index is predicted to reach 5, which is moderate. Expect the temperatures in our region. Busselton looking for 17. Harvey and Collie both 18. If you're off to Perth, they're expecting 19. Currently it is 15 in Collie, 16 in Busselton, and 17 in Bunbury. For the rest of the working week, tomorrow, Tuesday, minimum 9, maximum 19, with showers increasing. Wednesday, minimum 10, maximum 18, with showers. Thursday, minimum 6, maximum 17, with a shower or two. And Friday, minimum 4, maximum 18, and partly cloudy. That's it. You're right up to date with news and weather. It's 6 after 11 on Bunbury 103.7. Here's a track from The Mixtures. Yeah,

The Mixtures there with Henry Ford, 9 after 11 on Bunbury 103.7. And you're live and local with Steve Ingram. 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From single-room split systems to more comprehensive ducted air conditioning, get the right product for your needs and budget. That's our sponsor, Arctic Air. Yeah. Okay, it's 9 after 11. It's that time of day when we do our music quiz each and every weekday, just after 11. That's our Buckingham Quality Butcher Shop music quiz and Star of the Day competition. It wouldn't be a day without it, really. This is where you can win a $20 voucher for meat at Buckingham Quality Butchers. And, of course, they're down at the Plaza Shopping Centre and they're open from 7 till 6, Monday to Friday, and 7 till 1:30 on Saturdays. Okay, there are terms and conditions. You're not eligible to win the voucher if you have won a prize from the radio station in the last 30 days. But you could still be Star of the Day, just not win the voucher. And if you have won a voucher, you must collect it within 30 days. That's all the hard bit. The easy bit is all you have to do. It's really simple. Just name the song and the artist of the little tiny snippet that I'm about to play. Send the details via text to 0448 057 916. And if you're right, you win that $20 voucher. It's that simple. Okay, now listen up. Here's your music quiz for today. Get ready. Here we go. There we go. And one more time. It is a fairly distinctive sound. No clues as yet, but we're going to keep that open for a bit. If you know the name of that song and the artist, send the details, 0448 057 916. Here's Huey Lewis and the News with Do You Believe in Love?

0: Huey Lewis in the news there. It's 14 after 11 on Bunbury 103.7, and we're broadcasting for station sponsor Arctic Air right through until midday today. And of course, we're in the middle of our music quiz. It's always fairly quiet on a Monday morning. I think it takes our listeners a little while to sort of wake up on a Monday, but nonetheless, we've got Craig. Good morning, Craig. Haven't heard from you for a long time, Craig. Hope you've been fit and well. Craig is suggesting, is the song White Wedding by Billy Idol. I don't know how you do it, Craig. I absolutely don't know how you do it. But when you do it next time, could you pick the right song? Sorry, mate. Craig, that's incorrect. I'm going to play your music quiz again for today. Are you ready? Here's your music quiz for today. I know it's fairly distinct. It's short, but it's a distinctive sound, isn't it? And one more time. Here we go. Going to leave that open for a bit. If you know the name of that song and the artist, send me the details via text 0448 057 916. If you're right, you'll win that $20 voucher for meat at Buckingham Quality Butchers. Okay, right after these, a nice little number by Dickie Lee.
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And you're listening to The Morning Show, sponsored by Arctic Air. And, of course, your host today, Steve Ingram. We are in the middle of our music quiz, often quiet on a Monday morning, but you never know what could happen. Often the ones that come in late, and we have got a late entrant. Good morning to Shelley. Shelley saying, Steve, the music quiz is You're In My Heart. Rod Stewart, I'll tell you what, that is a fantastic song, Shelley. Guess what? I'm very, very sorry, Shelley. That is incorrect. Oh, dear. Okay. Now, I'm going to play your music quiz again. Here we go. Listen very, very carefully. It is the distinctive sound. I know it's short, but... And again. And one more time. Going to keep it open for a bit today. If you think you know the name of that song and the artist, by all means, send me the details. 0448 057 916. All right, here are the Goo Goo Dolls.

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Okay, you can stop dancing around the kitchen. That was great, wasn't it? Dave Edmunds there with The Promised Land, recorded back in 1972, in fact. 11:29 on Bunbury 103.7, and you're live and local with Steve Ingram. 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Got a couple more entries in our music quiz. Good morning, Vanessa. Now, Vanessa was the winner on Friday. Now, if this guess is right, Vanessa, you will be star of the day, okay? Good morning, Steve. Is it, let me see, You're So Vain by Carly Simon? No, I'm sorry, Vanessa.

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It is 26-12 on Bunbury 103.7. You're live and local with Steve Ingram. 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It's 15 in Collie, 17 in both Bunbury and Busselton. Now, we've got a competition going. Well, it's not a combo, it's a promo, okay? So, it's Father's Day coming on September the 6th. It's on Sunday, September 6th, and you can make your dad

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Wow. Set, the complete set is valued at nearly $530. To enter, and everybody can enter, anyone can enter, just text the word DAD, that's D-A-D, with your full name right now to 0448 057 916 to go into the draw for this great Father's Day present, thanks to Bunbury Mower Service. 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Now, only one entry per person. I'll let you know when you've been entered. And everyone who texts the word DAD and their full name in to 0448 057 916 will go into the draw. Everyone goes into the draw, okay? So don't forget, tell your neighbours, tell your friends, tell your mum and dad, grandparents, to listen to Bunbury 103.7. That's where we give all the giveaways, all the promotion, courtesy this time of Bunbury Mower Service. Okay, 24 to 12, here's Black Lace with Agadoo.

Wow, that was Black Lace and Agadoo. 21-12 on Bunbury 103.7. Don't forget your names in with the word. What was the word again? Dad. And your full name. Text it to 0448057916 and I'll make sure you go into the Father's Day promotion where you could win that prize valued at around about $530. In the meantime, here are the Twilights.

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And that was Alice Cooper there. The song wasn't We've Got the Power. 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Maybe they've got the power. 13 to 12 on Bunbury 103.7. You're live and local with Steve Ingram. And this is The Morning Show, sponsored by Arctic Air. Okay, current temperatures. Let me see. It is 16 in Collie, Bunbury and Busselton as I speak. Okay, now he's been a muso most of his life, playing in bands and trios. Now this local singer and songwriter has produced a solo CD. Jeff Bruce is his name, and the song we're featuring today is Time Is All A-Wasting.

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There we go. That's Frankie Davidson. Give me that thing. 6 to 12 on Bunbury 103.7. This is The Morning Show. Well, I have to say, it was The Morning Show. That's my lot for today. Thanks for your company. I've enjoyed it. I certainly hope you have too. I'll be back on the airwaves again tomorrow morning between 9 and midday. In the meantime, right after the midday news, Josie Arnold will be in with today's edition of the Lunchbox program. I'm going to leave you today with a track from Queen from 1984. This track is called Radio Gaga on Bunbury 103.7. Bye for now.

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1: This is Air News Western Australia. I'm Alan Baskin. A new report has found that even people on six-figure salaries are now experiencing rental stress. The data from Everybody's Home shows someone earning $130,000 a year would have to spend 33% of their income on the median rent. People on $40,000 would be sacrificing 89%. According to the report, Northern WA has the highest rents in the country, followed by the Gold Coast, Sydney, Sunshine Coast and Perth. Housing Minister John Kerry says the state government is doing everything it can to bring the numbers down.
2: Ever since the COVID pandemic, we've seen extraordinary number of factors align to create the situation that we face. Ultimately, it is about more homes being delivered into the rental market that will provide relief for tenants.
1: The state opposition is calling on the Premier to get a cast-iron guarantee from the Prime Minister that there'll be no change to WA's share of the GST. Western Australia currently has a guarantee that its share will not fall below 75 cents in the dollar. But the Productivity Commission says the deal unfairly favours the state and has recommended changing the current carve-up. Anthony Albanese touched down in Perth last night, and opposition leader Basil Zempelis says Roger Cook needs to get a clear guarantee that the deal won't change.
3: The Prime Minister, the person who matters, is in town for the next couple of days. Roger Cook has to get that guarantee from him. Not a fair share, but no change. They mean different things.
1: An elderly man with dementia has spent his second night lost in the wheatbelt. 87-year-old James Ballantyne was seen on security vision around 10:30 on Saturday morning, wearing a navy blue jumper and khaki tan pants. He hasn't been seen since. A land search was launched yesterday involving mounted police, the air wing, drones and the SES. Local residents have been urged to check their backyards and sheds. St John of God's Mount Lawley Hospital is preparing to transition to state ownership in the coming days. Healthcare Group's Brian Pine says they'll work closely with the East Metropolitan Health Service to support a smooth transition for patients. The hospital will complete its transition on September the 1st. Health Minister Meredith Hammett says staffing levels are good, but the hospital needs new equipment.
4: 450 came from St John of God in Mount Lawley, and we've got about just over 700 staff in total. So one of the important pieces of work that we'll need to do is refit the theatres. As we're able to refit those theatres, the work that we'll do around elective surgery will ramp up as well.
1: Police are continuing to investigate a crash early yesterday morning which has left a woman fighting for life in Royal Perth Hospital. The 48-year-old was riding pillion on a Yamaha off-road motorbike when she fell, receiving serious head injuries. A 48-year-old man on the bike has been questioned, but no charges have been laid. Air Sport and the Dockers will host Hawthorn in their qualifying final at Optus Stadium on Thursday, September the 3rd. The teams last met during round 9 with a thrilling 15-point win for the Dockers. Frio will be without defender Brennan Cox. Scans have confirmed he suffered a moderate calf strain in Saturday's 37-point loss to Carlton. The 28-year-old will be sidelined for the game with hopes he'll be back after that. Tickets for the qualifying final go on sale on Thursday. This is Air News, Western Australia.
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6: 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Current temperature in town is 16 degrees. We're 1 degree away from our forecast high, which is 17 degrees, and it's going to be partly cloudy. Tuesday, 9 to 19, with showers increasing. Wednesday, 10 to 18, and showers. Thursday, 6 to 17, with a shower or two. Friday, 4 to 18, and partly cloudy. Saturday, 4 to 19, and sunny, as is Sunday. Sunny, 6 to 20 degrees.

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John Mellencamp there, opening up the Lunchbox Show with Cherry Bomb. Josie Arnold with you until 3 o'clock this afternoon. Thank you for your company. Good morning, good afternoon, I should say, to Jorge. Thank you for your request. And that's exactly what we're going to do today, apart from playing fabulous music, is we're going to take requests on 0448 057 916. How about putting your taste to my show? Be great to hear from you. We're also going to be giving you the opportunity to go into our Father's Day draw, which is compliments of Bunbury Mower Service. They are going to give you the opportunity to win a wonderful gardening kit by Steele, valued at almost $530. Not just yet, we don't want you to enter, but I'll be giving you more details of that throughout the show. So thank you for your company. It's not a bad day out there. As I said, it's a temperature of 16 degrees. It's quite pleasant, blue skies. Hope we can make your afternoon enjoyable. Here's the jam.

A little bit of the jam doesn't go astray on a Monday afternoon, does it? Town Like Malice there, 13 past 12 on Bunbury 103.7. Josie Arnold with you until 3 o'clock. Thanks for your company. And Jorge, you wanted to hear California Dreaming. I don't have it by the artist that you asked me for, so you know what you're going to get, don't you? You're going to get the mamas and papas, but stay tuned and thank you for being part of the show.

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0: There you go. First up was the Mamas and the Papas, Jorge for you, California Dreaming, and a little touch of Jose Feliciano. Don't let the sun catch you crying. It's 19 past 12 on Bunbury 103.7. Josie Arnold with you until 3 o'clock. Peter, I've got your request. I'm looking it up. And Ted and Bev, thank you for your contributions as well.
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Nothing wrong with a little bit of Dancing in the Dark there, is there, by Bruce Springsteen? It's 25 past 12 on Bunbury 103.7. Now, Ted and Bev, nice to have your company. That is a great album by Slim Dusty. I don't have the song you requested, but this is one of the songs off that album. So I'm hoping this is an okay sub. I personally love it. That's not why I chose it, but I just love the lyrics and what it makes you think about. So Ted and Bev, thank you for being part of our afternoon here. Slim Dusty, Looking Forward, Looking Back.

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That's an oldie but a goodie, isn't it? James Darren there with Goodbye Cruel World. 28-1 on Bunbury 103.7. Pete, you wanted to hear a little bit of Starland Vocal Band. Takes me back to my early years working in a dental clinic. Here's Afternoon Delight, came out in 76.

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Do you ever tire of hearing Engelbert Humperdinck? Personally, I don't. I don't think I play him enough, actually. There is with a man without love. 21 to 1 on Bunbury 103.7. Thanks for requests. Keep them coming. 0448 057 916. Now, on this day, Thomas Edison got the patent for the movie camera. He changed the world in a lot of ways, didn't he? But today he got the patent for a movie camera.

That's Harpo. Came out in 76 with the sound of, with the tune Movie Star. Now, I made a big boo-boo when I was announcing that on this day Thomas Edison received a patent for the movie camera. And I'm going to blame the two good-looking guys who were in the studio with me just then. Enzo and Pete called him for a bit of a chat. And I didn't even give you the date. Thomas Edison received a patent for the movie camera on this day in 1891, in case you were all wondering. There you go. 17 to 1 on Bunbury 103.7. Here's the Hollies.

Gee, that's an oldie by the Hollies, isn't it, dear Eloise? 14 to 1 on Bunbury 103.7. Josie Arnold with you until 3 o'clock this afternoon. Text me 0448 057 916 if you want to put your taste to my show, just as you have done, Paul. And I am very pleasantly surprised to see that I can find that song you've requested. It's by Python Lee Jackson and it's called In a Broken Dream. Thanks, Paul, for requesting on 103.7.

0: There you go, Paul, especially for you, Python Lee Jackson there with In Broken Dreams. Now, Father's Day, keep listening to 103.7 and you have the opportunity to win a steel gardening kit valued at $530 from Bunbury Mowing Service. Just text me. Make your dad garden king of the garden with all this fabulous equipment. 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It's a cordless gardening pruner set and a KAO 20.0 compressor. There you go. As valued as nearly as close to $530. All you need to do is text Dad with your name to 0448 057916 to go in the draw. Do it now and I'll put your name down.
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0: Don't play enough of Joan Armour trading, do we? There she was with the weakness in me, especially for you, Pete. I hope you managed to hear it and safe travels back home. It's 4 to 1 on Bunbury 103.7. After these messages, we've got Cutting Crew, I Just Died in Your Arms Tonight, taking us up to the top of the hour.
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1: Good afternoon, this is Michael Lynch. The AFL boss says the league will wait until police have completed inquiries into the Sydney Swans scandal before launching an internal probe. Five players who've been stood down will not be invited to this year's Brownlow medal ceremony, and it's yet to be determined if they'll be eligible for the Swans Best and Fairest Award. Police haven't questioned any Swans players as investigations continue into what took place at a Melbourne hotel. AFL Chief Executive Andrew Dillon says the league's inquiries will begin once police finish theirs.
2: Yeah, the police investigation, we don't know where that will go. And at that stage, when that's completed, the AFL will make its inquiries. I think what is clear is the Swans have taken action with the support of the AFL based on the information that is at hand now. And there's been accountability for those players that were involved last week.
1: Even people on six-figure salaries are now experiencing rental stress. That was discovered in data from Everybody's Home, which shows that someone earning $130,000 a year would have to spend 33% of their income on the median rent. People on $40,000 would sacrifice 89%. According to the report, Northwestern Australia has the highest rents in the country, followed by the Gold Coast, Sydney, Sunshine Coast and Perth. Housing Minister John Kerry says the state government is doing everything possible to bring the numbers down.
3: Ever since the COVID pandemic, we've seen extraordinary number of factors align to create the situation that we face. Ultimately, it is about more homes being delivered into the rental market that will provide relief for tenants.
1: The New South Wales government is defending its management of the health system after new figures reveal treatment times have worsened at several major hospitals. Data shows that patients at facilities including St George's and Westmead hospitals are waiting longer for treatment and discharge than they were when the Premier highlighted the hospitals during the election campaign. State Health Minister Ryan Park says hospitals are experiencing an increase in the number of seriously ill patients presenting for care, but he says the government remains focused on improving performances across the health system.
4: And I can understand the frustration of a person sitting in an ED now who's been waiting a long time. I get that. What we're trying to do is increase the number of beds. So we're expanding many of our hospitals, particularly in Western Sydney. We've rolled out ratios in many of our emergency departments because we need to see additional staff.
1: Melbourne is on track to become one of the world's mega cities. Projections suggest that in 75 years from now, Melbourne will have a population of 10 million. And population and location analyst Johnny Barnard says that's going to be a squeeze.
5: We've done a couple of scenarios to fit the 10 million in. So one assumes that the urban growth boundary stands. If we're going to fit 10 million inside the current urban growth boundary, then you do need some serious density around suburban activity centres.
1: In Air World News, Ukraine's president is rejecting calls for a wartime election, warning the move would split and destroy the nation. A push for a presidential vote was made by the country's now ousted defense minister. President Volodymyr Zelensky argues that holding an election during an active conflict would pose enormous security risks. This is Air National News. The West Coast Eagles have wrapped up their 2026 season with a 62-point loss to Hawthorn. The Hawks have hung on to the fourth spot on the AFL ladder and will return to Perth to face the Dockers in a qualifying final in a fortnight from now. Eagles coach Andrew McWalter says there's a lot of work to do if his side is to close the gap with the top teams.
6: We've got an enormous amount of belief in this group that they're up for the fight and willing to do the work, and we've been driven by a young core of hard-working people. We've got to get that balance right to make sure they get it, to get a bit of a spell, but you know, we're just not happy with where we are at.
1: The West Tigers have pulled off the greatest NRL upset of the year, defeating the Sydney Roosters 25-24. Jock Madden for the Tigers kicking the winning field goal with 1 minute remaining to put his side in front. In yesterday's other game, the Sharks came from behind to beat the Titans on the Gold Coast 30-22. Lando Norris has boosted his hopes of another world championship win with victory in the Formula One Dutch Grand Prix. The reigning world champion made it back-to-back wins with a brilliant drive, allowing him to execute a superb McLaren strategy to force Italian teenager and title leader Kimi Antonelli into second place. Max Verstappen's final home race ended with him walking away from a huge opening lap crash. Oscar Piastri finished sixth. Australian Independent Radio News.
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7: Current temperature in town is 17 degrees, which is our forecast maximum. It's going to remain partly cloudy, but it's quite a pretty day out there. Tomorrow, showers increasing, 9 to 19. Wednesday, showers 10 to 18. And Thursday, 6 to 17 with a shower or two. Friday, 4 to 18 and partly cloudy. Saturday and Sunday, sunny both days. And Saturday, 4 to 19 and Sunday, 6 to 20 degrees.

A little bit of Credence opening up the second hour of today's show, looking out my back door. And it's quite pretty out there. It's blue skies, yeah, a little bit of cloud and a little bit cool. But it's a beautiful day to be sitting back and enjoying the music from 103.7. 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They're a family-owned and operated company that specialises in the manufacture, the supply and the installation of quality outdoor blinds and awnings for the Australian market. I'd say get in now for summer if it was me. 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Josie Arnold with you until 3 o'clock. Thank you for your company. Taking requests, of course, putting your taste to my show. 0448 057 916, as Jai and Joanne have done, and I've got your requests loaded. They're going to be coming up very shortly, but first of all I just want to say hello to Maggie. Thank you for your lovely text, and here's a little bit of Ned Miller for you from 65.

There you go, Maggie, for you. Ned Miller, Do What You Do, Do Well. 65, that came out. 12 past one on Bunbury 103.7. Good afternoon, Jai. Thank you for your request. I'm a bit of a Carly Simon fan myself, so here she is, especially for you on 103.7. Enjoy, You're So Vain.

0: There you go, Jai, especially for you, Carly Simon, You Are So Vain. Now, look, they say that that song was about Warren Beatty, but Carly Simon's never actually admitted it. And she goes on to say it's not the only man that it was about. So there you go. 17 past one on Bunbury 103.7. Stay tuned, and I'm going to give you the opportunity to go in the Father's Day draw, winning over $500 worth of gardening products, coming up very shortly.
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0: There you go, John Travolta and Olivia Newton-John. They're a great combination, weren't they? Came out in 78, you're the one that I want. And speaking of which, it could have been a good intro to the gentleman who's just joined me in the studio. Those of you who are regular listeners to 103.7, you'd realise that a fabulous new little show has popped its head up on a Monday afternoon between 3 and 5 with our all-time favourite Ron Moffat. So I thought I'd invite him into my studio. And he's promised me he'll be on his best behaviour, but I don't know that he can possibly do that.
1: Good luck with that.
0: Yeah, good luck with that. Don't you go rogue on my show, love. And anyway, I thought I'd pop him on air just to have a chat about what's...
1: Thank you.
0: You've got a great theme coming up.
1: Yep. Today, and thank you for having me on your show. Very privileged.
0: You better behave yourself. You know the rules.
1: I know the rules. All right. Coming up on the show today, we're going to do delis that have disappeared.
0: Delis that have disappeared. First one comes to mind is?
1: The first one that comes to mind would be the one on the highway corner, which was there for donkey's years. Everyone used to go there and get their Sunday paper and get the milk and all those kind of things. And that went. And then quite a few others have gone by the wayside as well. Moss Crops in Spencer Street, that's gone as well. And all the popular spots. There was another one in Prosser Street, which was next to the old butchers. They're both gone, you know, so... There's been a lot of them in and around the Bunbury area over the years that have disappeared, sadly.
0: You have the memory of an elephant to remember all those. Or were you a frequent flyer at delis?
1: I was.
0: I bet you were. You used to go in with your little, take up your little, the soft drink bottle things,
1: We did. We used to take all the empty soft drink bottles, go back and swap them for lollies.
0: Yep. You used to get 5 aniseed balls for a penny.
1: Really?
0: Well, we did in New Zealand with our dairies, not delis.
1: Oh, okay.
0: All little right. Definitive difference.
1: But, there. Yeah, and all those things sadly have disappeared. So there's got to be lots and lots of delis around the place that people remember. And they could text me this afternoon and share with me.
0: Absolutely. That'll be an interesting show. I, as you know, don't come from Bunbury. So I don't know a lot about Bunbury's history. But I just love the nostalgia that comes with a deli, the smell of it, you know, the plastic strips to keep the flies out. And you'd have to go out the back and slice up the ham, or we did where we were. Yep. And why do you think they've disappeared? What actually is it? Because they were quintessential, the meeting place.
1: Multinationals just chewed them up.
0: Yeah, like down in Vass, and we've just lost our Vass store.
1: Yes.
0: For 25-odd years, the same people have had it. And it's Coles that are chopping it.
1: Yep, I drove past there the other day, and the little shop was closed, and the little servo was closed because the multinationals have taken that as well.
0: They say it's progress, but I'm not too sure.
1: No, it's horrible.
0: Anyhow, tune in between 3 and 5, jog your memory, and think up a deli that you used to go to. You might have walked past Ron in his younger days. He would have been slimmer and not so white a hair, shall I say?
1: Have I behaved myself?
0: Beautifully. You're welcome again next week.
1: Okay, now jump off my knee.
0: Do stay... I knew you'd do something like that. I just knew it. It's always risky having Ron anywhere near a microphone, as we all know. But do stay tuned for his delis that have disappeared between 3 and 5 today. Thanks for joining me in the studio, Ron.
1: Thank you, Josie.
0: Take care. Bye-bye. Now, who had a request? We won't even go there. We're just going to play. What are we going to play? A little bit of Spandau Ballet.
1: Nice.

text through, and he said, stole them from the back of the shop. Oh, we all knew someone who did that, didn't we? Stay tuned and join Ron between 3 and 5 this afternoon for what will be a great show. Now, Joanne, thank you for your patience, my love. You sent through a lovely request. I haven't heard Edward Bear in a long, long time. This song came out in 73, last song especially for you, Joanne, and thanks for tuning in.

There you go, Joanne, especially for you. The last song by Edward Bear. It's 25 minutes to 2 on Bunbury 103.7. It's Father's Day on Sunday, September the 6th. 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

Francois Hardy there with Only You Can Do It. 22 to 2 on Bunbury 103.7. David, Anne, Greg, Lorin and Courtney, you've all gone into the draw for to win. I'm sorry, David, you didn't put yourself in the draw. You were talking to me about the song I just played. I'm sorry. Anyhow, the others, Anne, Greg, Lorin and Courtney, you've all gone in the draw to win the fantastic Father's Day prize. It's going to be drawn on Friday, the 4th of September during the Lunchbox Show. Thanks for being part of today's show. Now, on this day in 1956, gosh, what were you doing then? Tell me. Elvis Presley recorded this beautiful song, Love Me Tender.

Almost no need to back announce that, was it? That was released on this day in 1956. Elvis Presley, Love Me Tender. Very sad life in the end, isn't it? Money doesn't bring you happiness, does it? 18 to 2. And in the same vein, on this day in 1958, Bobby Darin released this song. The music was apparently written by a French songwriter, Charles Turenne.

0: He's a great artist, wasn't he? Bobby Darin there with Beyond the Sea. And David, thank you for your text. You're so right. These songs take us back to our childhood days, don't we? I can't tell you what I did last week, but I can hear a song and go, I know exactly where I was when that came out. And interested to hear that you collect vinyls. They're certainly coming back, aren't they? Thanks, David, for your text. And I've got something coming up for you by Bread shortly.
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92 already. There's Cheap Trick there with Dream Police. We've all had them, haven't we? Josie Arnold with you until 3 o'clock this afternoon. Now, David, this is for you. I think you're a bit of a Bread fan. And we're going to follow it up with David Bowie, Rebel Rebel, taking us up to the top of the hour.

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2: Busselton Pottery Group are celebrating 60 years of pottery and its history. 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The Pottery Group are located near the museum in Layman Road, Busselton. 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
1: Good afternoon, this is Michael Lynch. Well, firstly to Canberra, where the opposition has described its political opponents as being all over the shop when it comes to immigration policy. One Nation MP David Farley says when all visa categories are included, the party would allow 230,000 new arrivals into Australia every year. But Farley's senior colleagues maintain they would strictly cap the annual net immigration at 130,000 people. Liberal leader Angus Taylor, meanwhile, says it's clear the minor party can't be trusted on the issue.
2: Only the coalition has a plan to get immigration numbers down and standards up. We have laid out how we will do that. We will cap migration based on housing supply. We'll put Australian values at the centre.
1: As part of an investigation into information provided about secret commissions, five people have been arrested after police raids at the offices of the CFMEU. The union's headquarters in Carlton was one of six Melbourne addresses where search warrants were executed this morning. South Australian authorities are investigating a second suspected case of H5 bird flu in a long-nosed fur seal in the state. This follows the discovery of the first confirmed case in a seal at Beachport in the state's southeast. Officials are expecting test results in the coming days, but Chief Vet Dr. Skye Fruin says we should hope for the best, but be prepared for the worst.
3: I do think we need to expect that there will be more. I don't know how quickly it will spread. What we do have in our favour is that this is a virus that spreads very well between birds. It does not spread well between mammals. So the mammals are really at risk from catching it from the birds directly or from the contaminated environment.
1: The West Australian opposition says the Cook government needs to obtain a guarantee from the Prime Minister while he's in WA that the state's GST deal will not be changed. WA is currently guaranteed that its share of the GST will not fall below 75 cents in the dollar. But an interim Productivity Commission report claims the deal unfairly favours Western Australia and has recommended changing the current allocation. Anthony Albanese has said the WA will continue to get its fair share of the GST, and the state's treasurer, Rita Saviotti, says she believes the PM is well aware of the extent to which any change to the deal would affect the state.
4: Anthony Albanese, and I think the view of many, understands WA. I've worked closely with him over decades, in particular on infrastructure grants. He understands WA, and I know our federal parliamentary team know just how big an impact this discussion has on Western Australia.
1: Well, the call has gone out to truck drivers and forklift operators as Australia Post launches a major recruitment drive in the months leading up to Christmas. More on that from Sarah Patterson.
5: 3,500 jobs are up for grabs, with Australia Post determined to bolster its workforce ahead of the Christmas rush and make sure parcels arrive on time during its busiest period of the year. Applications are now open for seasonal team members at Australia Post and StarTrack across both metro and regional areas. Truck drivers and forklift operators are among the most in-demand roles, but there are also roles for parcel sorters, freight handlers and van drivers, some of the jobs requiring no previous experience.
1: Sarah Patterson there at Australian Independent Radio News. Pat Cummins is giving no guarantees that Marnus Labuschagne will be part of October's tour of South Africa. The 32-year-old has not scored a test century since 2023 and made only four runs in Australia's only innings of the second test against Bangladesh. The test captain says selectors will meet in the weeks ahead.
6: He's not scored the runs he would have liked. He's been batting fantastically well, kind of off the field, but it doesn't mean much. You've got to kind of convert that into runs out there.
1: Essendon legend Matthew Lloyd is describing Mark McVee as a strong appointment as the Bombers' next coach. The Sydney assistant will reportedly be officially named this week as Brad Scott's full-time replacement. Lloyd has told the AFL website McVee is exactly who the Bombers need.
7: He's ruthless. So I think it's what that place needs, someone to come in and be really, really tough and hard on the standards and the expectations, but he also got a softer side where he's got a really good relationships type of person as a coach. So, yeah, it might not be the James Hurd that everyone wanted, but Mark, I think he's a strong appointment.
1: In the wake of the greatest NRL upset of the year, the West Tigers are celebrating yesterday's 25-24 defeat of the Sydney Roosters. With 1 minute remaining to put his side in front, Jock Madden kicked the winning field goal. Earlier in the day, the Sharks came from behind to beat the Titans on the Gold Coast 30-22. Australian Independent Radio News.
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9: We've reached our top today of 17 degrees and it will remain partly cloudy. Tomorrow, 9 to 19 with showers increasing. Wednesday, 10 to 18 and showers. Thursday, 6 to 17 with a shower or two. Friday, 4 to 18 and partly cloudy. Saturday, 4 to 19 and sunny. Sunday, 6 to 20 and sunny. 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

There is Billy Joel with Uptown Girl opening up the final hour of the Lunchbox Show. Great song. I don't think he ever put out a bad song, Billy Joel. It's 2:09. Josie Arnold with you until just before 3 o'clock when Ron Moffat will take over the microphone and lead you through 2 hours of fabulous music, 3 till 5pm. And as those of you would have heard when he was in the studio with me a few moments ago, he's going to be asking you about the delis that have disappeared. Interestingly, as I said, I don't come from Bunbury, so I'm not aware of that, but I do know delis have disappeared, that's for sure. So stay tuned. You've got a great afternoon of music coming up. Hello, Anthony. I've got your request. Well, I actually don't have your request coming up. I didn't have it, but I've got a substitute for you very soon. But also stay tuned. It's Father's Day around the corner, and we're going to give you the opportunity to win a fantastic steel gardening kit valued at over $500. So stay tuned. I can add your name to the list later on in the show. Meanwhile, here's Green Day.

Green Day there with Boulevard of Broken Dreams. It's 2:15 on Bunbury 103.7. Hello, Anthony, from my favourite orchard in Donnybrook. Well, I'm presuming you are with the name. Thanks for tuning in. Look, I don't actually have that song on the system. I have it at home, but it's a fabulous song, and I'm sorry that I can't play it for you today. But I think you're a bit of a Dr. Hook fan. So I'm going to play this as a substitute for you, Anthony. Thanks for tuning in to 103.7 and being part of the show this afternoon.

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There you go. You can all stop dancing around the living room now. That was Wham from 1984 with Wake Me Up Before You Go-Go. 24 past two on Bunbury 103.7. Josie Arnold with you until just before 3 o'clock when Ron Moffat will be behind the mic until 5 o'clock this afternoon. Marie, thank you for that lovely message. It's a pleasure. Thank you. You wanted to hear a little bit of Dolly Parton, which is coming up next. But I did just want to also thank Lynn for her message as well. Thank you. Yes, we had a wonderful time. It was Miss Lily's 5th birthday on the farm, so we went up there for a week. Went up to Monkey Mire for about 2.5 weeks and then back to the farm and then back home. So thank you. Yes, we did have a lovely, lovely time. Can you hear Ron Moffat out there sneezing? Keep it down, Ron. You're disrupting the show. Anyhow, Marie, you want it just so hard to work in here sometimes. Oh, Marie, you asked for Dolly Parton. Here she is. She's still working 9 to 5.

Love your taste, Marie. Dolly Parton, one of my faves, working 9 to 5. It's 28 past 2 on Bunbury 103.7. Lynn, you wanted to hear Jerry and the Pacemakers and you left it up to me to choose. You're a brave woman. He's one of my favourites.

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A little bit of hot chocolate there on a Monday afternoon doesn't go astray, does it? With sexy, you sexy thing. I'm going to dedicate that to Ron, who's following me after the show today. He'll be in between 3 and 5. Oh dear, 25 to 3 on Bunbury 103.7. Look, it's Father's Day on Sunday, September 6th. 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Call in the store and see what other range of things they've got there to look after your garden as well. Only one entry, please, per person. If you've entered, you've been added, so there's no need to enter again. And the prize will be drawn, the winner announced, on Peter Eisenhammer's show on Friday the 4th of September. So there you go. All you need to do is text Dad to 0448 057 916.

Tell you what, that was a joy to find that on the playlist this afternoon. And I think, Anthony, you're a bit of a Louis Prima song lover, artist lover too. There he was with Just a Gigolo. It's 19 to 3 on Bunbury 103.7. Artula, thank you for your text. I don't have the song you want, I'm sorry, but I've loaded a little bit of Mental as Anything coming up for you very shortly. But in the meantime, here's Wendy Matthews. Let's Kiss.

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4: We looked it up in the dictionary. 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

There you go, Artula. I'm pleased that that hit the spot for you. Mental as anything with too many times. It's 11 to 3. It's time for me to hang up the headphones and vacate the studio so Ron can settle in to give you a further 2 more hours of fabulous music on his show, Monday Memories. And remember, he's going to talk about delis that are no longer in the town. So thank you all for tuning in. Thank you for your contributions. Have a wonderful Monday afternoon, and I'll chat to you again next Monday, or those of you who tune in tomorrow night between 6 and 9. Take care till then.

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1: When you write poetry, the words are supposed to rhyme, but when it's the bush version, it doesn't happen every time. Sometimes it's funny, sometimes it's sad, but that's the charm. It's real, not bad. Enjoy a night of bush poetry and socialising with the Bunbury Bush Poets. They meet every 2 months at the Parade Hotel. The next gathering is on Monday, the 5th of October. It kicks off at 6 p.m. for a couple of hours of poetry, socialising and a really relaxed night. The Bunbury Bush Poets' next meeting is at the Parade Hotel on Monday, the 5th of October. The Grapevine on Bunbury 103.7.

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1: I'm Mark Dransfield. Authorities are investigating a second suspected case of H5 bird flu in a long-nosed fur seal in South Australia. It comes after the first confirmed case in a seal at Beachport in the state's southeast. James Johnson of the Invasive Species Council says the severity of bird flu can't be underestimated.
2: We are looking at black summer bushfire scale impact on our wildlife. This is going to be absolutely devastating.
1: The New South Wales Premier has joined calls for the Royal Commission into Anti-Semitism to be extended. The inquiry is due to hand down its final report in December to coincide with the anniversary of the Bondi Beach terrorist attack. But there are growing calls for more people to have their say about the events leading up to the atrocity, which claimed 15 lives. Chris Minns is urging his federal counterparts to seriously consider extending the commission.
3: If we need to go a couple of weeks longer, given that most of the expense was spent setting it up, that would seem to be money well spent, because both the federal and the state government are relying on these recommendations to shape some of our policy.
1: The federal government has announced a new layout for Perth's Henderson Shipbuilding Precinct. The site will produce essential maritime assets, including new general-purpose naval frigates and army landing craft. The government says the preferred locations for shipbuilding and AUKUS nuclear submarine upkeep have now been finalised. Defence Minister Richard Marles claims it'll be the largest naval maintenance hub in the Southern Hemisphere.
4: This is a really significant development, not only for the nation, for our national security, but of course for Western Australia. Here at the Henderson Defence Precinct in time, there will be thousands of people engaged in shipbuilding and submarine maintenance.
1: Farmers have put up a $25,000 reward to help solve a stock theft in central Queensland. Lachlan Gray has details.
5: 142 head of cattle were stolen from a mob of 1,000 cows at a property north of Rockhampton between April 3 and May 28. The Wagyu cross cows and heifers are worth in excess of $200,000, and up to 70 of those missing are believed to be calving. It's prompted a reward offer from the Price Cattle Company, who are desperate for any information leading to the return of their stock. They are continuing to work with detectives from the Rockhampton Rural and Stock Crime Squad, which is appealing for anyone with information or who observed unusual stock carting movement near Green Lake to contact police. Lachlan Gray reporting.
1: Overseas now, and rescue operations are continuing in Guinea's capital, where 30 people have died following the collapse of a mountain of waste. Witnesses say the landfill buried an apartment building along with smaller dwellings. Just last week, the government ordered the closure of the site. A futurist is warning the robots we've seen outperforming humans at the World Humanoid Robot Games in Beijing are the soldiers of tomorrow. Chinese robots have broken human world records, including Usain Bolt's 100 metres record. Professor Rocky Scopoliti says this is how future wars will be fought.
6: We've seen the application of these emerging technologies, such as drone and artificial intelligence, you know, play out before our eyes.
1: This is Air National News. The AFL boss has confirmed the league will wait until police have completed inquiries into the Sydney Swans scandal before launching an internal probe. Five players who've been stood down won't be invited to this year's Brownlow medal ceremony, and it's yet to be determined if they'll be eligible for the Swans' best and fairest. Police are yet to question any players as investigations continue into what happened. AFL Chief Executive Andrew Dillon says the league's inquiries will begin once police finish theirs.
7: Yeah, the police investigation, we don't know where that will go. And at that stage, when that's completed, the AFL will make its inquiries. I think what is clear is the Swans have taken action with the support of the AFL based on the information that is at hand now. And there's been accountability for those players that were involved last week.
1: Turning to NRL, and former Rooster Joey Manu will return to the code, signing a two-year deal with the PNG Chiefs. Chiefs General Manager Michael Chamas says the world-class player is a boost to the premiership talent already secured.
8: We're going to be a team that knows how to win. We're going to need to know how to win, because it's going to be really challenging. There's going to be logistical challenges. And as soon as we get there to PNG, everyone's focus is on making sure that we're competitive from the outset.
1: And the Wallabies have flown out for Argentina ahead of their two tests against the Pumas. Australian Independent Radio News.
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2: Thank you, Jesse, and a very good afternoon. Nice to have your company on this blue-skied afternoon. Weatherman says we're in for a change tomorrow and also on Wednesday. The chances are for showers to increase. 19 degrees expected tomorrow in and around the Bunbury area after an overnight minimum of 9 degrees. And on Wednesday, 18 degrees, 17 with a shower or two on Thursday, and heading towards Friday, 18 degrees and partly cloudy. Saturday will be sunny, which is good, a temperature range of 4 to 19, and Sunday 6 to 20 degrees and also sunny. So we're in for a really nice weekend. Temperature-wise at the moment, 17 in Bunbury, 15 in Busselton. It's 18 in Collie and Donnybrook, 16 in Augusta, and Margaret River also has 16 degrees. Thank you, Josie Arnold. Another great show today with a lot of requests in there as well. So a busy girl today, our Josie, and she'll be back tomorrow night between 6 and 9 o'clock with Sentimental Evening. Hope you'll join her right here on Bunbury 103.7. Safe drive back to your part of the world, Josie, and always nice to catch up. Let's get on with it. I'm Rockin' Ronnie Moffat. Welcome to Monday Memories between now and 5 o'clock. Started off with Tom Jones.

Nice way to start the show, Mr. Tom Jones, and it's not unusual. Hello, Jan. Thank you for your nice message, and glad you're looking forward to the show today. And we're looking at old delis in Bunbury, the ones that have gone by the wayside. Sadly, as I was talking to Josie on air in her program a little earlier on, it's sad to see the big boys taking over, and we lose all these little family businesses. Elaine was quick off the mark. She tells me Condello's in Hudson Road used to be Tom the Cheap Grocer. Gee, you're going back away there, Elaine. Tom the Cheap Grocer, and also Pike's had a butcher store in there, as well as other stores in the little arcade. So there we are. That's just one, and I'm sure you've got one as well. Shoot me through a message, 0448057916. It's Monday Memories, and we'd like to have a look at all the delis that have come and gone in Bunbury over the years. Love to hear from you. 0448057916. We're here until 5 o'clock, and I would love your company.

Bondi 103.7, good afternoon. Nice to be with you. I'm Rockin' Ronnie Moffat. We're here till 5 o'clock and the weatherman says a few showers on the way. Elaine was quick to tell me about Condello's. Jorge sent through a message during Josie's show today saying they used to pinch the bottles from the back of the delis, take them around the front and swap them for lollies. I think we all did that, Jorge, didn't we? It got caught a few times and that wasn't pleasant. Cons in Mondack Place and Kerry Park. Now, of course, the IGA store and, of course, Cons were there for many, many years. And, of course, nowadays it is IGA. But, Cons and the old home deliveries and everything. It was really a really good local grocery store at Cons in Kerry Park. Let me know what were your favourite was. 0448 057 916. We're looking at old delis that have gone by the way. Rolling Stones.

Woo! Good on you, Mick. And also on the show today, we're looking at what famous people did as their first job. Mick Jagger, for example, he worked part-time as a porter at the Bexley Psychiatric Hospital when he was 18 years of age. And also on the Rolling Stones, Charlie Watts passed away on this particular day in 2021. English musician Charlie died at London Hospital. He was 80 years of age, originally trained as a graphic artist. In fact, they used quite a bit of his artwork on covers of records by the Rolling Stones. He also started playing drums in London at a rhythm and blues club, and that's actually where he met Mick Jagger, Keith Richards and Brian Jones in 1963. He left the Blues Incorporated and he joined the Rolling Stones as their drummer, and he remained with them for 58 years. Speaking of rolling, here's Charlie. It's 21 past three.

0: 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And Mary says, we lived in Prosser Street, and I remember Mum always sending me down to the local shop. There was a butcher store next door for memory. Yeah, there was actually, Mary, and I think that was one of the DBC stores, if I remember correctly, Mary. But yep, the old deli in Prosser Street, and of course around the corner back then you had the old squash courts as well in Alexander Street. So yeah, part of the old things, both the squash courts and the Prosser Street deli and butcher store, sadly are all gone these days. Thanks for your entry today, Mary, into the program. Nice to have your company. If you'd like to tell me about one of the delis that used to be in and around your area, 0448057916.
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Welcome to Monday Memories. Nice to have your company. I'm here till 5 o'clock today, Monday afternoon. We are expecting some showers on Tuesday and Wednesday. This day, 1975, Queen started recording Bohemian Rhapsody at the studios in Wales. The song was recorded over 3 weeks, and what a job this was. Freddie Mercury had mentally prepared the song beforehand and directed the band throughout a couple of sessions, which lasted for 10 hours each. And now this resulted in about 180 separate overdubs of the singing and the music instruments. The 6 minutes had been inducted into the Grammy Hall of Fame and was named the most streamed song of the 20th century.

0: most played song of the century, eh? Freddie Mercury in Bohemian Rhapsody with Queen. It's 4:25, and talking about some of the famous singers of the world and what they did as their first job. Well, Freddie Mercury owned and ran a stall at Kensington Markets, which he opened in the summer of 1969. Freddie sold his own artwork as well as secondhand clothes. Helping him on the stall was Queen's drummer, Roger Taylor. Freddie kept up running of the stall even after Queen released their first album. And a bit of a side story to the markets. While at the markets one day, he met a young girl who was trying to sell a piano because times were tough in the family. Her mother was very sick. Freddie Mercury tried the piano. He bought the piano. It was a very, very rare piano. He bought the piano, gave it back to the girl, who became a very good pianist. Freddie opened a music scholarship for which she worked for him, and she ended up teaching many other children to play the piano as part of Freddie Mercury's piano scholarship, which he started up after meeting the girl at the markets where he worked. So there we are. True story. Good afternoon. It's 4:24. Welcome to Monday Memories.
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0: If you know of any old delis that have sadly gone, by the way, over the years, send me a message. I'd love to hear from you. 0448 057 916. Got a couple of well-known ones coming up after we hear from Albert Hammond at Never Rains in Southern California.

0: Never rains in Southern California. Coming up on the show as well today, a couple of old newspaper clippings with some specials from Coles, Coles Australia, and what they had on offer in 1966. It was just as we were changing over to decimal currency. So it had the commercial had the pricing in both pounds, shillings and pence, and in dollars as well. That's coming up on the show, along with quite a few other things, and a nice old little story about the Mayfair Theatre, which of course was in Bunbury many, many years ago. It's 19 to 4.
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0: Good afternoon. Welcome to Monday Memories. Thank you, Mark, for your nice little message. Glad you enjoyed the story about Freddie Mercury and the young lady. And as I say, absolutely true. Looking at all of our old delis that have sadly come and gone, Moscrop's Corner Store in Spencer Street was one of those. And of course, there was almost a deli on every corner back then. One of the others was the one on the highway corner. And just a bit further up the road was the one in Beach Road as well. And sadly, they've all gone by the way. If you've got one in your memory bank, and like Jorge, some of the naughty little stories we used to do when we were much younger, 0448 057 916. Love to hear from you. While we listen to Cliff Richard.

We're wide for sound here at Bunbury 103.7. You're live and local, starting off tomorrow morning with Jeff Mack and The Breakfast Show for the King of the Bedroom, Martin Burns Bedroom Furnishings. And their 30th birthday sale is on right now, bright yellow building, Blair Street, Bunbury. And then at the other end of tomorrow, live and local, Josie Arnold with her very, very popular Sentimental Evening, all the great music of the 60s and the 70s. And of course, Josie will take your requests as well. Join her tomorrow night right here on Bunbury 103.7. I was mentioning, looked up a couple of old newspaper clippings because this is Memories on Monday. Here's one from Coles. It says, Coles Australia, and we have some great summer fashions for you. And because 1966 was the year of changeover from pounds, shillings and pence to decimal currency, summer fashions in a wonderful range of colours and styles, $3 or 30 shillings. Special on ladies' blouses, four lovely styles, only 15 shillings or $1.50. 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Wow, imagine if things were those prices today. Be great, wouldn't it? Here's Linda. Nice to be with you. I'm Rockin' Ronnie Moffat. It's 12 to 4.

0: Raunchy Linda, and it's so easy. 10 to 4, Bunbury 103.7, and one of the great memories that's on display down at the Bunbury Museum, which will be open tomorrow. Admission is free. I think it's Tuesday to Sunday that it is open. They pop down. They've got old projectors down there and all sorts of things. And also at the moment, there is a collector's display. It's on until the 29th of November, and a wonderful display. Everything from English old bone-handled knives to stubby holders and all sorts of things. And as I say, it's down by the old Arthur Street School. Admission is free, and that will be open tomorrow. So pop down and have a bit of a look. It's called The Collectors and open until the 29th of November. And this afternoon, we're looking at delis that have come and gone over the years. I'm sure there was one on your corner. Send me a message, 0448057916. Love to hear your story. Next up, Pussycat.
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That's a great song. Love it. 1976 for Pussycat and Mississippi. Right on 3 to 4, Bunbury 103.7. Nice to have your company. News is coming up soon. We're going through all the old delis in and around the Bunbury area and the Frankel Street Deli in Kerry Park. And Mark tells me next to the chemist, there was a fish and chip shop there rocking. He said, and of course, Conn's Liquor Store and a garage as well. And most of that has gone now. And on the subject of Frankel Street, little message from Helen. And Helen said, Frankel Street, fish and chips. We used to order 50 cents of chips for our school lunch, then run across the road and grab them at lunchtime. So, yeah, the old Frankel Street fish and chip shop was quite a spot. 3 to 4. Nice to have your company for Monday Memories with the Everly Brothers.

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1: I'm Mark Dransfield. The Prime Minister maintains there'll be no change to WA's controversial GST agreement. WA's guaranteed at least 75 cents of every dollar of tax revenue under a deal struck by the former coalition government. A Productivity Commission interim report has labelled the agreement a mistake and is urging the federal government to revert to the old system. But Anthony Albanese says WA is the engine room of the economy and deserves a fair deal.
2: There will be no change to WA's arrangement whatsoever on the GST. Well, I've said it multiple times. I've signed people's body parts, for goodness sake. You know, I mean, seriously.
1: Cardholders are facing higher costs as the big banks look to offset an impending ban on debit and credit surcharges. Institutions like St George and Westpac are raising credit card interest rates and slashing loyalty schemes ahead of the ban in October. Experts say Australians should review their credit card plans now. Police have searched a reserve at Glenroy in Melbourne's north as part of an investigation into the murder of underworld figure Ethan Bourcinos. Alan Baskin reports.
3: Homicide squad detectives scouring the Jack Roper Reserve believe items connected to the 21-year-old's execution at Wallet last year might have been dumped in the area. The search follows an appeal for information last week. They've released CCTV footage which is believed to connect to the shooting, a vehicle fire at Reservoir, and three men leaving a Dallas property. Investigators believe a New South Wales organised crime syndicate is behind the hit, and at least two Victorian men helped with transport and accommodation. Alan Baskin, Air News.
1: UK reports now claim Prince Harry and Meghan had to leave the US and return to Britain because his immigration status is said to be withdrawn. Reporter Peter Ford explains.
4: There's been a group in America called the Heritage Foundation, and they have for several years been going through courts to make sure Prince Harry's visa is revoked, because what he said when he applied for that visa was about drug usage was quite different to what he said when he bought out his book Spare, when he admitted to extensive drug usage. And so that's why they've been fighting it. My gut feeling is that Prince Harry's being given a tip-off that he's going to get kicked out, and there's an old saying, when you're being run out of town, make it look like you're leading the parade.
1: It's book week and some schools have banned costumes including movie characters, preferring children to stick to book characters. One Christian school told parents not to let their children dress up as witches, wizards or zombies. Swinburne University's education expert Melinda Davis says it is a storm in a teacup.
5: I think that we should be encouraging children to read literally anything in competition with a screen, and I think that it's a very easy parallel to draw wizards and witches to probably one of the most successful children's books of all time, which is Harry Potter.
1: And Australia Post is targeting forklift and truck drivers as it launches a national recruitment drive in the lead up to its peak Christmas delivery period. And finally, to the Australian share market, the All Ords has closed up 47 points at 93.16. One Australian dollar is buying 71.71 US cents. This is Air National News. First to NRL, and the Bulldogs have been hit by a COVID outbreak ahead of their vital game against Penrith. Up to 10 players, including star forward Jacob Preston, have been struck down. AFL, and it's been confirmed that Zach Butters is leaving Port Adelaide. He intends to return to Victoria as a free agent, telling Fox Footy it's time.
6: Although I've loved my time in Adelaide and everything the city's given to me and the football club's given to me, I feel like I'm probably at a stage in my life where I'd like to get back around some family and friends and enjoy some more time with them.
1: And in tennis, the focus turns to the US in preparation for next week's Open. Air Sports' Paul Walsh has details.
7: This week is an important one for nine Australians hoping to qualify for the main draw at the final Grand Slam event for 2026. Five women and four men will be looking to join 10 other Australians who have already secured their place in the main draw at the US Open due to commence next Monday. Amongst those looking to book their place next week are 18-year-old Emerson Jones, who continues to improve her world ranking, which is currently 126, and the 33-year-old Bernard Tomic, who has been concentrating on the future and challenges events of late in an effort to improve his ranking, which currently stands at 179. Honing their skills this week at the Winston-Salem Open are James Duckworth, Adam Walton, Rinki Hijikata and the wildcard recipient, Cruz Hewitt.
1: Paul Walsh with that report. Australian Independent Radio News.
8: It's 4:05. Good afternoon. Welcome to Bunbury 103.7 and Monday Memories. Hope you're going to stay with me until 5 o'clock this afternoon. The showers increasing for tomorrow and also for Wednesday, around about 19 degrees around the area tomorrow, with a minimum tonight of about 9 degrees, so the electric blanket will still be on, yes. Showers increasing tomorrow for Wednesday, 18 degrees and a minimum overnight of 10. Thursday, one or two showers, and then clearing up by Friday, partly cloudy on Friday. 4 degrees it will be overnight, but warming up to 18. And then a mostly sunny weekend, 4 degrees to 19 on Saturday, and Sunday 6 to a top of 20 and continuing sunny. So that's pretty good. Around the area at the moment, we have 17 degrees as you're probably getting ready to head home in Bunbury. It's 15 degrees in Busselton, 18 degrees Cape Naturist, Margaret River has 15, Collie and Donnybrook both have 17 at the moment. And as the weatherman says, one or two showers increasing. We've got a few more little delis that have gone by the wayside over the years that people are texting me in. Thank you for those. And Sharon, I'll get to your couple of nice long messages fairly soon. Here's Neil. It's 4:06.

Good afternoon. It's 4:09. I'm Rockin' Ronnie Moffat. Nice to be with you for Monday Memories. And Sharon's got this sussed. She's got it all covered when it comes to delis and stores in and around Bunbury in years gone by. And Sharon starts off her first couple of little messages with there was a deli in Austral Parade owned by the Carlsons, one on Charles Street, also Chad's store, Stirling Street, also known as the Old Mill Store. That's right. Remember that one now, Sharon. Another one in Austral Parade near the hotel. Can't remember the name of it. It was in East Bunbury. And the name of that one was actually the Parade Shop. I saw a photo of that today, Sharon, called the Parade Shop. And these days, of course, it's been replaced and is now called the Happy Wife. It's a nice little coffee shop come restaurant there. So that answered that little bit, we hope, Sharon. Thank you for helping out there. She went to school in the old Art Centre, which, of course, is now the Bunbury Museum. We used to buy our fish and a bottle of Stokes's drink for 20 pence at Mr. Soulis's fish and chip shop across the road from the school in Arthur Street. And I'm sure a lot of people would remember the Soulis fish and chip shop. So thanks for your information today, Sharon, and taking the time to help us out with delis in and around Bunbury that have come and gone over the years. We all have great memories of those. Righto! Men at Work. And if you know of a deli or a shop that's come and gone, send me a text 0448 057 916. Thank you, Sharon. Appreciate that.

13 past four. I'm Rockin' Roddy Moffat. That's who it can be. And I'm here till 5 o'clock with Monday Memories. And Josie left me a little note. She said, Rockin' with your delis that have come and gone. The first ever 7-Eleven store in Australia opened in Melbourne on this day in 1977. So there we are. Don't forget, Josie's on tomorrow night, sentimental evening between 6 and 9 o'clock. Hello, Lindy. Thank you for your contribution. The Red Mill store in Stirling Street, Bunbury. You're dead right, Lindy. And just around the corner, there was another one in Charles Street as well, which is turned into another sort of a store. Now it's not the old-fashioned deli, but there was one in just about every corner, wasn't there? And there's a few more we've got to get through before 5 o'clock today on Monday Memories.

Always the right time to hear from Tony and the band. Tie that yellow ribbon. Good afternoon, 17 after 4 with Bunbury 103.7 and Monday Memories. Thank you for all your nice little messages. And a listener just informed me because we were talking about the shopping centre in Frankel Street in Kerry Park with Conn's and the fish and chip shop and the deli as well, as where the chemist shop was there as well. So the listeners just told me that Tony Fantasia used to run the Kerry Park fish and chip shop, our very own Tony and Leslie. So there we are. Thanks for letting me know about that. And yeah, very, very nice guy. So Tony was into the fish and chips. I'm surprised Enzo hasn't been on to tell me about that one. Thank you for your message, a new listener. Good on you, Beth. Now, Beth says, I live on Spencer Street these days, and there was a deli as part of the Love's Garage, and opposite was a butcher shop and a deli. There was also one closer to town on Spencer Street, and I'm not quite sure of the name of it, but they were everywhere, just like Chicken Man. Just like Chicken Man. Thank you, Beth, and thanks for your input. Well, there was one up next to Love's Buses across the road there, and the one which you're probably thinking of, which was further down Spencer Street, would have been Moss Crops, which was there as well. So if you can think of any of the delis that have come and gone over the years, I'd love to hear from you. And just like Beth, alias Chicken Man. Oh, dear. Good afternoon, 19 after 4. I'm Rockin' Ronnie Moffat. Let's go back with the Cascades.

If you make your way down to the museum in Arthur Street, which opens tomorrow again, and it's absolutely free, well, you can see the terrific display which is down there called The Collectors. It's on until the 29th of November. People collect all sorts of things, and you'll enjoy the display down there at the museum. Now, also down there, you'll see a little bit there about the Mayfair Cinema, which I thought was very interesting because we mentioned that on the program only the other week. Built in 1938 and 1939 at a cost of £15,000, and that was built by Goldfields Pictures Limited, and they put the theatre there in Stephen Street. The Mayfair Theatre had three levels where people could watch the movies, and when you think about it, back in 1938-39, it had a capacity of 1,250 people, which way back then, 90 years ago we're talking, that's 400 people more than Breck holds today. So that's a massive area for people to go and watch movies. Mind you, back then there was no things like TV or anything else, and the movies were the entertainment. So 1,250 people, it's just over 400 people more than the Breck Place holds today at 800. So a nice little display down there at the museum. Pop down and have a bit of a look. It's absolutely free. 22 past four.

0: Good afternoon, 25 past four, Bunbury 103.7. Don't forget the buzz will be out and about again tomorrow for our friends at the Jones Boys, Bunbury Kia. So thanks, Scott and Adam, for your continued support, and we very much appreciate that. And the buzz will be out tomorrow with Brenda and Bev, Sue, and also with Lena. So stay tuned to the Brekkie Show tomorrow for the King of the Bedroom, Martin Burns Bedroom Furnishings. Next week on Monday Memories, we're going to be talking about the 2005 Bunbury Tornado. Can you remember where you were when that one? I know we've had a couple since, but the one in 2005 was terrible, and we'll talk about that on the program next week. I'd like to know where you were when all of that was going on. 2005 Bunbury Tornado, that'll be on the show next week.
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4:30, Bunbury 103.7. Thank you for all your entries and messages today with our stores that have come and gone over the years. And just been hearing from Brian. He says, Rockin', you should remember the one in Minaret Road called Stubbs Corner Store, which, of course, now Mangles Corner Store. And before that, it was Waldroth Corner Store. So a very, very popular spot. And now in Minaret Road, they've got the drive-through there and everything. So that's certainly moderned up. And they do a heck of a lot of things down there, including takeaway food and everything. So Mangles Corner Store is one in Bunbury that is very, very popular. There was a deli and a butcher shop in the top end of Spencer Street. Yes, opposite Love's Buses. Thanks, Tracy, for that one. And Wollaston Deli. Remember the old Wollaston Deli? That was always big and busy. Next door to the butcher store and also the Wollaston Fish and Chips, which, of course, the fish and chip shop is still there and operating. But the big deli, which was at Wollaston for years, has come and gone like so many others. If you can think of another, we'd love to hear from you. All part of our growing up in Bunbury. Pinching the bottles from the back of the shop. Jorge, that's terrible. I think we all did that. 29 to 5.

0: hope you're enjoying the show. This is Monday Memories. I'm Rockin' Ronnie Moffat. We're here till 5 o'clock today, and lots of messages and memories gone through with delis that have come and gone over the years. Next week on the show, we're going to talk about the 2005 Bunbury, tornado, which went through and caused a heck of a lot of damage. The old cathedral had to be demolished in the end. So, memories, and where were you when the 2005 Bunbury tornado went through town? I'd love to hear your stories next week. Now, coming up at the museum as of next weekend, the 40th anniversary of the Southwest Opera Company, and there's going to be a massive display for you to go down there and have a look. It's absolutely free and open Tuesday to Sunday. The museum is in Arthur Street, and you're very welcome to call in.
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0: And that's our Bev. She'll be out and about in the buzz tomorrow with Brenda and the girls to have all the goodies for you, thanks to the Jones Boys.

Bunbury 103.7, it's exactly 20 to 5. Nice to have your company, and a lot more messages coming in. I'll get to you in a minute, Enzo. Sarah just sent me one through to say they used to call in to the deli on Spencer Street, owned by Dom Masitano. That's right. Dom and Jill used to own the deli in there. I'm pretty sure that was Moss Crops, Sarah. They owned for a few years there, so that was there. And then I've got to flick over to a message from Mick of Jalorup. He says, "G'day, Ronnie. There's a shop near Moss Crops in Spencer Street called Rocky's." We hadn't mentioned that. There was two delis pretty close to each other. So, Mick, thank you for that one. And Enzo has popped in. He says, "Rockin', good deli memories, but you missed one. So anybody mentioned the one yet? The little deli on Forest Avenue, about where Paul Motors originally was, close to Eccleston Street." Well, they hadn't, Enzo, and I don't remember that one. But, yeah, so there we are. For those locals that do, Enzo has just jarred our memories. So thank you for all those. It's 19 to 5. And I'm pretty sure it was Moss Crops, Sarah, that Dom and Jill owned there for quite a few years, just near Rocco's. So, Mick, thank you for your entry. It's 19 to 5.

0: Almost the end of winter, isn't it? Ah, yes, the old daylight is coming through earlier in the morning and staying lighter a little bit later. That's good. 16 to 5, Bunbury 103.7, and one of the other little displays down at the museum in Arthur Street, which is absolutely free, is a little bit about Guppy Park Penny Arcade from the 1930s. Everybody remembers Guppy Park down the other end of town there. The Guppy Park Penny Arcade provided the people of Bunbury with many hours of fun and entertainment. A play on these machines could take you the chance to win some confectionery, test the strength or test your skill, and maybe even do the love test to find out whether you are a passionate person. The wonderful machines on display first offered cigarettes as an incentive, as a prize, and this was later changed to confectionery. Guppy Park, I'm sure we've all been there or taken the kids or the grandies over the years, and that, of course, was right down the other end of town. So nice memories and something you can read about if you go down to the museum in Arthur Street. It's almost a quarter to five.
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0: Bunbury 103.7. It's almost 10 to 5. Starting to think about what to have for dinner tonight. And please, everybody, it's never easy. Weatherman says there's some showers developing tomorrow and they'll last for about 2 or 3 days, but we are in for a fine and sunny weekend, which is always nice when you've got the junior sport. Next week on the show, a 2005 Bunbury tornado, amongst other things, we'll be chatting about. Thanks for all the messages today. It's been awesome about the old delis and things that were around in Bunbury over the years gone by. So thanks very much for your support on the program today. Thanks for your company. I'll be back next week for Monday Memories. I'm Rockin' Ronnie Moffat.
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1: I'm Mark Dransfield. Authorities are investigating a second suspected case of H5 bird flu in a long-nosed fur seal in South Australia. It comes after the first confirmed case in a seal at Beachport in the state's southeast. James Johnson of the Invasive Species Council says the severity of bird flu can't be underestimated.
2: We are looking at black summer bushfire scale impact on our wildlife. This is going to be absolutely devastating.
1: The New South Wales Premier has joined calls for the Royal Commission into Anti-Semitism to be extended. The inquiry is due to hand down its final report in December to coincide with the anniversary of the Bondi Beach terrorist attack. But there are growing calls for more people to have their say about the events leading up to the atrocity, which claimed 15 lives. Chris Minns is urging his federal counterparts to seriously consider extending the commission.
3: If we need to go a couple of weeks longer, given that most of the expense was spent setting it up, that would seem to be money well spent, because both the federal and the state government are relying on these recommendations to shape some of our policy.
1: The federal government has announced a new layout for Perth's Henderson Shipbuilding Precinct. The site will produce essential maritime assets, including new general-purpose naval frigates and army landing craft. The government says the preferred locations for shipbuilding and AUKUS nuclear submarine upkeep have now been finalised. Defence Minister Richard Marles claims it'll be the largest naval maintenance hub in the Southern Hemisphere.
4: This is a really significant development, not only for the nation, for our national security, but of course for Western Australia. Here at the Henderson Defence Precinct in time, there will be thousands of people engaged in shipbuilding and submarine maintenance.
1: Farmers have put up a $25,000 reward to help solve a stock theft in central Queensland. Lachlan Gray has details.
5: 142 head of cattle were stolen from a mob of 1,000 cows at a property north of Rockhampton between April 3 and May 28. The Wagyu cross cows and heifers are worth in excess of $200,000, and up to 70 of those missing are believed to be calving. It's prompted a reward offer from the Price Cattle Company, who are desperate for any information leading to the return of their stock. They are continuing to work with detectives from the Rockhampton Rural and Stock Crime Squad, which is appealing for anyone with information or who observed unusual stock carting movement near Green Lake to contact police. Lachlan Gray reporting.
1: Overseas now, and rescue operations are continuing in Guinea's capital, where 30 people have died following the collapse of a mountain of waste. Witnesses say the landfill buried an apartment building along with smaller dwellings. Just last week, the government ordered the closure of the site. A futurist is warning the robots we've seen outperforming humans at the World Humanoid Robot Games in Beijing are the soldiers of tomorrow. Chinese robots have broken human world records, including Usain Bolt's 100 metres record. Professor Rocky Scopoliti says this is how future wars will be fought.
6: We've seen the application of these emerging technologies, such as drone and artificial intelligence, you know, play out before our eyes.
1: This is AIR National News. The AFL boss has confirmed the league will wait until police have completed inquiries into the Sydney Swans scandal before launching an internal probe. Five players who've been stood down won't be invited to this year's Brownlow medal ceremony, and it's yet to be determined if they'll be eligible for the Swans' best and fairest. Police are yet to question any players as investigations continue into what happened. AFL Chief Executive Andrew Dillon says the league's inquiries will begin once police finish theirs.
7: Yeah, the police investigation, we don't know where that will go. And at that stage, when that's completed, the AFL will make its inquiries. I think what is clear is the Swans have taken action with the support of the AFL based on the information that is at hand now. And there's been accountability for those players that were involved last week.
1: Turning to NRL, and former Rooster Joey Manu will return to the Code, signing a two-year deal with the PNG Chiefs. Chiefs General Manager Michael Chamas says the world-class player is a boost to the premiership talent already secured.
8: We're going to be a team that knows how to win. We're going to need to know how to win because it's going to be really challenging. There's going to be logistical challenges. And as soon as we get there to PNG, everyone's focus is on making sure that we're competitive from the outset.
1: And the Wallabies have flown out for Argentina ahead of their two tests against the Pumas. Australian Independent Radio News.
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Now settled in Yalyalup near Busselton, Rhys Warner has joined a growing list of local performers we feature on the station. 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
1: I'm Mark Dransfield. The Prime Minister maintains there'll be no change to WA's controversial GST agreement. WA's guaranteed at least 75 cents of every dollar of tax revenue under a deal struck by the former coalition government. A Productivity Commission interim report has labelled the agreement a mistake and is urging the federal government to revert to the old system. But Anthony Albanese says WA is the engine room of the economy and deserves a fair deal.
2: There will be no change to WA's arrangement whatsoever on the GST. Well, I've said it multiple times. I've signed people's body parts, for goodness sake. You know, I mean, seriously.
1: Cardholders are facing higher costs as the big banks look to offset an impending ban on debit and credit surcharges. Institutions like St George and Westpac are raising credit card interest rates and slashing loyalty schemes ahead of the ban in October. Experts say Australians should review their credit card plans now. Police have searched a reserve at Glenroy in Melbourne's north as part of an investigation into the murder of underworld figure Ethan Bourcinos. Alan Baskin reports.
3: Homicide Squad detectives scouring the Jack Roper Reserve believe items connected to the 21-year-old's execution at Wallet last year might have been dumped in the area. The search follows an appeal for information last week. They've released CCTV footage which is believed to connect to the shooting, a vehicle fire at Reservoir, and three men leaving a Dallas property. Investigators believe a New South Wales organised crime syndicate is behind the hit, and at least two Victorian men helped with transport and accommodation. Alan Baskin, Air News.
1: UK reports now claim Prince Harry and Meghan had to leave the US and return to Britain because his immigration status is said to be withdrawn. Reporter Peter Ford explains.
4: There's been a group in America called the Heritage Foundation, and they have for several years been going through the courts to make sure Prince Harry's visa is revoked, because what he said when he applied for that visa was about drug usage was quite different to what he said when he bought out his book Spare, when he admitted to extensive drug usage. And so that's why they've been fighting it. My gut feeling is that Prince Harry's being given a tip-off that he's going to get kicked out, and there's an old saying, when you're being run out of town, make it look like you're leading the parade.
1: It's book week and some schools have banned costumes including movie characters, preferring children to stick to book characters. One Christian school told parents not to let their children dress up as witches, wizards or zombies. Swinburne University's education expert Melinda Davis says it is a storm in a teacup.
5: I think that we should be encouraging children to read literally anything in competition with a screen, and I think that it's a very easy parallel to draw wizards and witches to probably one of the most successful children's books of all time, which is Harry Potter.
1: And Australia Post is targeting forklift and truck drivers as it launches a national recruitment drive in the lead up to its peak Christmas delivery period. And finally, to the Australian share market, the All Ords has closed up 47 points at 93.16. One Australian dollar is buying 71.71 US cents. This is Air National News. The AFL boss has confirmed the league will wait until police have completed inquiries into the Sydney Swans scandal before launching an internal probe. Five players who've been stood down won't be invited to this year's Brownlow Medal ceremony, and it's yet to be determined if they'll be eligible for the Swans' best and fairest. Police are yet to question any players as investigations continue into what happened. AFL Chief Executive Andrew Dillon says the league's inquiries will begin once police finish theirs.
6: Yeah, the police investigation, we don't know where that will go. And at that stage, when that's completed, the AFL will make its inquiries. I think what is clear is the Swans have taken action with the support of the AFL based on the information that is at hand now. And there's been accountability for those players that were involved last week.
1: Turning to NRL, and former Rooster Joey Manu will return to the Code, signing a two-year deal with the PNG Chiefs. Chiefs General Manager Michael Chamas says the world-class player is a boost to the premiership talent already secured.
7: We're going to be a team that knows how to win. We're going to need to know how to win because it's going to be really challenging. There's going to be logistical challenges. And as soon as we get there to PNG, everyone's focus is on making sure that we're competitive from the outset.
1: And the Wallabies have flown out for Argentina ahead of their two tests against the Pumas. Australian Independent Radio News.
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They performed at the 2026 Nanup Music Festival and released this song. 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

classical dance, Sufi Sangeet and Qawwali. 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
1: Seniors Bingo is played every Friday at the Commercial Sporting and Recreation Club in Simmons Street. Doors will open at 10:30 a.m. with eyes down at 20 past 12. 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Seniors Bingo is held every Friday at the Commercial Sporting and Recreation Club, Simmons Street. 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

Of Melanesian extraction, this 17-year-old singer-songwriter has made his home in the Southwest. Released in 2024, this is his second single. 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It's Running From It on Bunbury 103.7.

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1: Seniors Bonanza Bingo will be live on Sunday 20th of September at the Commercial Sporting and Recreation Club, Simmons Street. 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Seniors Bonanza Bingo will be held on Sunday the 20th of September at the Commercial Sporting and Recreation Club, Simmons Street. 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

Yo-Yo Sun is the Fremantle-based acoustic trio of Andrew Miller, Chris Chen and Jamie Tan. 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

0: with the information on events around the Bunbury area, welcome to the Grapevine.
1: The trains will be running again at the Forest Park Miniature Railway on the 20th of September. Run by volunteers and railway enthusiasts, the trains operate between 10 and 2. They're in Blair Street. Tickets for the rides are only $4, an affordable and fun time for the kids and grandies on the third Sunday of each month. Spoil them with ice creams, drinks and a sausage sizzle after the ride. Catch a ride on the Forest Park Miniature Railway on the 20th of September. Closed shoes must be worn. The Grapevine on Bunbury 103.7.

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Baby, I knew about it. I just didn't care.

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1: The Bunbury Institute of Advanced Education, now known as the Bunbury Campus of ECU, invite you to an informal reunion of students and staff to celebrate the 40th anniversary of the campus opening. If you were enrolled at the Institute or worked on the campus any time between 1986 and 1990, you are warmly invited to attend. The event will take place on Sunday the 20th of September between 11:30 a.m. and 3:30 p.m. at the Parade Hotel Waterfront Bar. Food and refreshments can be ordered and paid for at the bar. There will be some formalities and stories from 1 to 1:30 p.m. but most of the time will be for reminiscing and catching up with old friends. To assist the parade with catering, please phone Joy on 0400 745540. If you are planning to attend, bring any photos to be shared on the photo board. 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

the Bunbury Institute of Advanced Education, now known as the Bunbury Campus of ECU, invite you to an informal reunion of students and staff to celebrate the 40th anniversary of the campus opening. If you were enrolled at the Institute or worked on the campus any time between 1986 and 1990, you are warmly invited to attend. The event will take place on Sunday the 20th of September between 11:30 a.m. and 3:30 p.m. at the Parade Hotel Waterfront Bar. Food and refreshments can be ordered and paid for at the bar. There will be some formalities and stories from 1 to 1:30 p.m., but most of the time will be for reminiscing and catching up with old friends. To assist the parade with catering, please phone Joy on 0400 745540. If you are planning to attend, bring any photos to be shared on the photo board. 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

angels, I said. Everybody has an angel that takes care of them. In fact, I know there's a real live angel right now.

We have award-winning musicians from the Southwest, and we're playing their music. Mitchell Martin is one of them. His songs are a mix of pop and folk. This one is Into the Light from Mitchell Martin on Bunbury 103.7.

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Songwriter and producer, Dan White leads this four-piece Margaret River band known as Brightsider. 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
1: WisDick's Hockey for Wellbeing Charity Challenge is holding a community event for one powerful purpose: to change young lives. 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Event organiser Blue Sky Sports Australia says the day is about far more than hockey. Sunday 27th of September, 1:30 to 4 p.m. Memorial Park, Boyinup. 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
1: 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The event will be held at ECU Southwest on Tuesday, the 1st of September, from 5:30pm till 7pm. 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

Born and bred in Australind, the leader of this band grew up in a home with music, charting a brooding musical course that explores the depths of being human. Here's Finn Alexander and the Forever Party with God Is Murdered on Bunbury 103.7.

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Ray Jones is a singer-songwriter based in our southwest. He blends influences of Americana with his own brand of country. From his album Sleeping Rough, this is Die Tryin' on Bunbury 103.7.

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Mama's old pajamas and your papa's mustache, falling out the windowsill, frolicking the grass, trying to mock the way they talk fun, but all in vain, gaping at the dapper men with derby hats.

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1: Good morning, I'm Lee Harrison. Anthony Albanese says there'll be no change to Western Australia's GST arrangements while he's Prime Minister. WA is guaranteed a 75-cent floor on every dollar of GST under a deal put in place by the previous coalition government. Other states claim the arrangement is unfair. Mr. Albanese says the deal acknowledges the role Western Australia plays in the national economy.
2: During COVID, when there was a major downturn in most of the eastern states, WA kept going because of its sector. I will always back WA. I am in sync with the Premier of WA.
1: The opposition argues the Prime Minister should listen to his New South Wales counterpart and extend the Royal Commission into anti-Semitism. The inquiry is set to hand down its final report in December, marking the anniversary of the Bondi Beach terrorist attack. Premier Chris Minns has joined the coalition and Jewish groups in calling for more witnesses to be given the chance to testify. Liberal Senator John O'Dunham argues it's vital key decision makers are held to account.
3: If we are to properly learn from the mistakes that led to Bondi, and there are some terrible, heinous mistakes made by decision makers through this whole long drawn out history, then we need to have it all on the table.
1: Victorian Premier Ben Carroll has promised to pour money and resources into the Royal Commission into corruption in the state's construction sector if it needs it. Former and current premiers and ministers, CFMEU officials and business leaders could be called to give evidence. Mr. Carroll says the probe has been allocated 12 months, but he anticipates it could take up to 18.
4: So we allocated $50 million based on other Royal Commissions and what they cost. But as I've always said, if the Royal Commissioner needs more powers or indeed more resources, he only has to ask.
1: The WA and federal governments have unveiled the site for a major defence precinct in Henderson. The site layout includes the preferred locations for shipbuilding and AUKUS nuclear submarine upkeep. WA Premier Roger Cook says the project is full steam ahead.
5: Today we are firing the starter's gun on the largest naval shipbuilding maintenance hub in the Southern Hemisphere. This is a key part of my government's vision to drive jobs and economic growth, and is really an exciting milestone as we finalise the design for the defence precinct.
1: And the Bureau of Statistics says it's received more than 10 million completed census forms that many households are still yet to respond. Today marks 2 weeks since census night. The ABS says census field officers are following up with households yet to return their form. The census is compulsory and failing to complete it risks a fine. This is AIR National News. Sydney assistant Mark McVay has been appointed Essendon coach on a 3-year deal. The Swans assistant and former Bomber has taken over at the helm after presenting to the Essendon board yesterday. Port Adelaide Zach Butters is heading back to Victoria next season. He's ruled out playing for Collingwood, with Geelong, Richmond and Western Bulldogs in the mix. He says he's wrestled with the decision whether or not to move back home.
6: It's been quite tough to get to the bottom of it, and a tough decision in my life, and one that I haven't taken lightly, but I'm probably at a stage in my life where I'd like to get back around some family and friends.
1: New NRL franchise, the PNG Chiefs, have signed their 7th player. Former Roosters centre and Kiwi international Joey Manu has signed a 2-year deal. Chiefs general manager Michael Chamas says Manu brings more premiership winning experience to their already stacked roster.
7: Joey's a 2-time premiership winner. He takes our total premierships to 16 amongst our coaching staff and amongst our players. So that's a really important thing for us, but getting guys who are winners.
1: And Western Force scrum half Luke Aiken has been elevated from the academy squad to the Super Rugby Pacific lineup for the 2027 season. Australian Independent Radio News.
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1: When you write poetry, the words are supposed to rhyme, but when it's the bush version, it doesn't happen every time. Sometimes it's funny, sometimes it's sad, but that's the charm. It's real, not bad. Enjoy a night of bush poetry and socialising with the Bunbury Bush Poets. They meet every 2 months at the Parade Hotel. The next gathering is on Monday, the 5th of October. It kicks off at 6 p.m. for a couple of hours of poetry, socialising and a really relaxed night. The Bunbury Bush Poets' next meeting is at the Parade Hotel on Monday, the 5th of October. The Grapevine on Bunbury 103.7.

A regular performer at festivals, this young performer hails from Busselton. 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
1: Good morning, I'm Lee Harrison. The pressure on Australia's power grid from data centres is forecast to increase 13% by 2035. The market operator is releasing its 10-year outlook on reliability and whether supply will meet demand. AI data centres currently make up about 3% of the nation's energy consumption. Meanwhile, the growth in artificial intelligence will be the focus of a key speech the Prime Minister will make to business leaders tonight. Nelson Scott reports.
2: The PM will address the Business Council's annual dinner, where he'll talk about the opportunities of AI, but will also argue tech companies must adhere to a social licence. Anthony Albanese's speech comes ahead of a national cabinet meeting on Wednesday. Some jurisdictions are raising concerns about the proliferation of data centres and their insatiable energy requirements. Mr. Albanese says the facilities should be located in areas that have minimal impact on the community and have strategies in place for the responsible use of energy and water. Nelson Scott, Canberra.
1: Research shows immigration rather than cost of living sits as the top concern for many voters throwing their support behind One Nation. The survey of 1,000 people also showed supporters of the minor party are also more likely to believe the country is heading in the wrong direction at 91% compared to 62% in the broader voter population. Flinders University's Emily Foley has carried out separate research on the rise of One Nation and says the party has also been chasing battlers who would traditionally vote Labor.
3: That gap is the disillusionment of Labor's traditional working class voter base. That's very clear. But it was very interesting the ways in which One Nation, we found in our research, were actually kind of positioning themselves as more similar to an old Labor, really.
1: Health funds want top earners hit with double the tax penalty if they don't have private hospital cover. Jack Fenwick reports.
4: Private Healthcare Australia has proposed doubling the Medicare levy surcharge for high-income earners without insurance to 3%. Insurers pitched the move as an alternative to the federal government's plan to slash age-based rebates, which they warn will force 3 million older Australians to pay significantly higher premiums. The industry group argues the higher penalty would provide the government $410 million a year in additional revenue and drive 380,000 people into private healthcare, relieving pressure on the public system without penalising seniors. Jack Fenwick reporting.
1: And the United States is issuing deadlines to nations to cease their financial dealings with Iran. The US Treasury Secretary says President Donald Trump has been calling global counterparts, warning they must cease all commercial interactions with Iran or face being excluded from the US financial system. This is Air National News. Canterbury must beat NRL heavyweights Penrith on Friday to stay alive for the finals. Centre Matt Burton is confident they can replicate their upset of the Panthers in round six.
5: Yeah, 100%. We got full faith in our ability and, we know what we can do when we pull it all together. So we just got to go there and compete for 80 minutes and we'll get the job done.
1: Carlton's Mark Pitonet says they still don't know what their best football looks like as they prepare for a wild card final. The Blues take on the D's at the MCG on Saturday night in a do-or-die clash. Pitonet says while they had a lot of positives to come out of their review of the win over Fremantle, there's still areas they're working on.
6: The defence is, and contest, a lot of where our game starts from. I think we gave up 42 inside 50s on the weekend against a Fremantle team that is sort of mid-50s. And it hasn't all been smooth sailing. We have had some close games where we didn't play great. And to be able to take the learnings out of those ones, build and just see it come to life each week and build.
1: World champion Oblique Seville has come up trumps as all nine athletes cracked the 10-second barrier in an astonishing men's 100-metre final at the Silesia Diamond League meet. And Wyndham Clark has won the PGA Tour's BMW Championship in the second week of the playoffs. Australian Independent Radio News.
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1: Good morning, I'm Lee Harrison. Health funds want top earners hit with double the tax penalty if they don't have private hospital cover. Jack Fenwick reports.
2: Private Healthcare Australia has proposed doubling the Medicare levy surcharge for high-income earners without insurance to 3%. Insurers pitched the move as an alternative to the federal government's plan to slash age-based rebates, which they warn will force 3 million older Australians to pay significantly higher premiums. The industry group argues the higher penalty would provide the government $410 million a year in additional revenue and drive 380,000 people into private healthcare, relieving pressure on the public system without penalising seniors.
1: The Prime Minister will address business leaders tonight with a speech focused on artificial intelligence. Anthony Albanese believes we need to embrace AI, but with guardrails attached. Mr. Albanese will hold talks with his state and territory counterparts tomorrow to discuss a consistent approach to data centres. A manhunt's underway after a home invasion in Sydney's southwest. Dusty Fitzpatrick has more.
3: Police say a group of unknown people forced entry into the Denham Court home, assaulting two residents. A 20-year-old man suffered a severe laceration and bruising to his head and a leg injury in the incident. He's been taken to hospital for further treatment. A 17-year-old boy was treated for minor injuries after the ordeal. Two other people inside the home at the time weren't injured. A crime scene is now in place and anyone with information is being urged to come forward. Dusty Fitzpatrick, Sydney.
1: A report shows young Australians are at risk of becoming worse off than the generation before them. They earn less than the last generation at the same age and have a level of home ownership the same as in the 1940s. Anglicare Executive Director Cassie Chambers says the promise of progress for future generations is being broken.
4: And what we're seeing is that younger Australians today, people under 35 or so, are nowhere near the position that older Australians were when they were that age.
1: New Zealand has become the latest country to follow Australia's lead, proposing a law to ban children under 16 from social media platforms like Instagram, TikTok and Snapchat. Under Prime Minister Christopher Luxon's plan, tech giants that fail to take responsible steps to block underage users face fines of up to 10% of their global revenue. The federal government is understood to be weighing up a new support package to help address the spread of H5 bird flu. The funding would be focused on tackling threats to key species in a bid to improve their chances of survival and recovery. Seven foreign nationals are in custody after Australian detectives helped dismantle child abuse networks operating overseas. And tens of thousands of people have been evacuated as a large wildfire approaches the city of Reno in Nevada. This is AIR National News. Mark McVeigh has hit the ground running as Essendon's new coach, already taking part in list management meetings. He's been unanimously appointed to the role, starting immediately, leaving his job as assistant coach at the Swans. Former teammate Matthew Lloyd says he's the right man for the job.
5: These jobs are hard to get. He understands just how big this job is. He's not naive. He understands that it's not going to be easy with where the club's currently at. Now he has to get to work. He's finished with the Sydney Swans as of now, and he's already been in list management.
1: Brisbane captain Adam Reynolds has played his final game in the NRL. The South Sydney junior has been ruled unavailable for the Broncos' two remaining games this season due to calf injuries. He retires as the second highest point scorer in NRL history. The Wallabies are desperate to shake their travel bug in Argentina. Australia's last visit ended in a narrow win first up before a record 40-point loss. Centre Len Iketau says they're out to make amends.
6: You know, we want to be consistent in the way we play and just making sure that we're putting in, you know, performances that we're proud of.
1: And full-time in the EPL, Chelsea's defeated Fulham 3-2 at Craven Cottage. Australian Independent Radio News.
7: 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Weather forecast for today, cloudy, very high chance of showers, most likely during this afternoon and evening. The winds will be northwesterly, 25 to 35 kilometres per hour. Busselton, 19 and showers today. Harvey, 20 with showers increasing. Collie, 19 with showers increasing. And Perth, 21 and partly cloudy. Bunbury, we're expecting 19 today. 18 and showers, up to 60 mil tomorrow. 17 and a shower or two on Thursday. Partly cloudy and 18 on Friday. 19 and mostly sunny Saturday. And 21 and sunny on Sunday. Around our capital cities, Adelaide, 17 with rain today and then 17 and partly cloudy tomorrow. Melbourne, 15 with rain and then 15 and partly cloudy tomorrow. Hobart, 15 also with showers increasing and then 13 and a shower or two for tomorrow. Canberra, 15 and rain and then 19 and a shower or two for tomorrow. Sydney, 22 with showers and those showers continuing tomorrow and 20. Brisbane, 26, partly cloudy, and then 26 again tomorrow with rain easing. And Darwin, sunshine, 32 today and 34 for tomorrow. At the moment, we've got 9 degrees in Collie and 16 in Busselton and Bunbury, quite warm. 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

10 past 6 on Bunbury, 103.7. Our Buzz is out and about today. Of course, it's the Honeydew Kia K4S Hatch petrol car with a 7-year warranty. And we'll find out sometime after 8 o'clock where the girls are with that buzz. And our secret sound is worth $260, a voucher to spend at Martin Burns Bedroom Furnishing. Do you know what this sound is? Something that you do on a building site and outside in the home as well. Also, our Bunbury Mower Service have got a fantastic Father's Day present. Yes, it's worth nearly $530, a steel gardening kit. Give you an opportunity to call in for that one, or text in, I should say. Both the competitions use the number 0448 057 916. You need to call in for the secret sound and text in for the Father's Day competition. We'll give you an update on what's happening with fuel prices, some homegrown history, and some great music coming up in this first hour. We've got a group called Fun, Elton John, Neil Diamond, Peter and Gordon, and Procol Harum singing these songs.

0: 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Our phone number is 0427 096 944.
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1: And it's a group called Fun. We Are Young. 22 past 6 on Bunbury 103.7. Hopefully you're feeling young and fit this morning. Fuel prices. Candelo's liquor in Waterloo is the cheapest at $1.94.9. So is Dunnings in Picton, although it is unmanned. Same price. EG Ample, $1.95.9. That's at East Bunbury. And Vibe in Blair Street, $1.97.3. 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And Vibe in Strickland Street are selling diesel for $2.41.7. 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

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I saw a new morning at 28 to 7 on Bunbury 103.7. Good morning. You're live and local with Jeff McNish, and this is The Breakfast Show, sponsored by Martin Burns Bedroom Furnishing. Big yellow building at 185 Blair Street, and it's their 30th birthday sale happening this week. This is the last week. So don't miss out. Get in and pick up all the bargains, and don't forget anything that you buy, and they will deliver anywhere in the southwest for free. Let's have a look at some homegrown history. On this day, the 25th of August 1907, gas street lighting was being installed in Busselton by the contractor, Mr. McCulloch. During testing, a light at the intersection of Prince and Queen Streets wasn't burning evenly. Mr. McCulloch had been most emphatic with instructions to the lamp lighter about allowing plenty of time for gas in the lamps to escape before a light was applied. A flame, I suppose. However, he failed to put into practice what he preached. As a result, he relit the lamp, and there was an explosion that shattered the whole of the glass portion to pieces. That failure cost Mr. McCulloch a new set of glass panes, as the lamps had not been handed over to the council back in 1907. The dangers of gas street lights back then. Don't think they have them anymore, though. But at least that would have been something for 1907. Here's the Commitments, Mustang Sally.

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1: And that prize voucher is worth $260 to be spent at Martin Burns Bedroom Furnishing. And, of course, it's their 30th birthday on right now, the 30th birthday sale. Now, all you need to do is identify this sound, something that you would do at a building site or outside your home. And if you think you know what it is, give me a call, 0448 057 916. Tell me what you're doing, and that $260 voucher to spend at Martin Burns Bedroom Furnishings could be yours. One last time, tell me what you're doing on the building site or outside your home, and you could win that $260 voucher. That number again, 0448 057 916. Here's Neil Diamond, Girl, You'll Be a Woman Soon.

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Peter and Gordon from 1964, A World Without Love. We don't want that. 14 to 7, good morning, Alive and Local with Jeff McNish. And this is The Breakfast Show, sponsored by Martin Burns Bedroom Furnishing. And, of course, their birthday sale, their 30th year birthday sale is on right now with up to 10% off stock that's already been well reduced. So don't miss out on all the bargains because this is the last week. Now, Salt Tree is an acoustic duo from Margaret River. Tom and Nathan have their sweet harmonies, catchy riffs and electronic production. This is their first single. It's called Out of the Water.

0: Salt Tree, Out of the Water. It's 11 to 7, and Father's Day is coming up on Sunday, the 6th of September. We can make your dad king of the garden with a steel gardening kit from Bunbury Mower Service at 118 Blair Street. And the gardening kit includes a steel GTA 26 cordless garden pruner set and a steel KOA 20 cordless compressor AS set, valued at nearly $530. Now, all you need to do is text in your name to 0448 057916 to go into the draw. And then on Friday the 4th of September, we'll be drawing out one lucky person to be able to give their dad a fantastic Father's Day gift, thanks to Bunbury Mower Service at 118 Blair Street. Now, that could be you. All you need to do is text in now, 0448 057 916, and pick up that steel gardening kit valued at nearly $530. Don't miss out.
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from 1967, Procol Harum and A Whiter Shade of Pale. 5 to 7, we've got news coming up at 7 o'clock. And also don't forget our Buzz is out and about today, the Honeydew Kia K4S Hatch petrol car with a 7-year warranty. Thanks to the Jones Boys, they are the sponsors of our Buzz. And the girls will be out and about, Bev, Brenda and Alina, sometime after 8 o'clock, and they'll let me know where they are and what goodies they have on board. And certainly plenty of goodies as we give away lots of things here at this station, including our competitions. Going to finish off this hour with Coldplay and a song called Fix You. This will take us up to news at 7 o'clock, and I'll give you an update on the weather.

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1: Good morning, I'm Lee Harrison. Data centres are forecast to use as much power from the grid by 2036 as all homes in New South Wales and Victoria do today. The country's energy market operator says the centres will consume 13% of power demand in 10 years' time. The Prime Minister will use a speech tonight to discuss the growth of artificial intelligence and data centres. Meanwhile, Australia's peak medical body is renewing its call for stronger protections against AI deepfakes for Scams Awareness Week. The Australian Medical Association has penned a letter to the Prime Minister urging the government to prioritise its digital duty of care. Federal AMA Vice President Associate Professor Julian Raitt says they're concerned with content impersonating reputable health professionals, including their own president.
2: There's no real framework of regulations in place to enforce the removal of harmful material. We think there should be stronger transparency requirements and effective safeguards so that if there is any harmful information that's published using deepfake AI-generated material, it can be removed in a timely way.
1: Police are searching for a group of people after a violent home invasion in Sydney's southwest. A 20-year-old man and 17-year-old boy were injured in the incident at Denham Court. Two other residents inside the home at the time weren't harmed. Two shops in Melbourne's northeast have been torched in twin arson attacks this morning. With more on that story, Madeline Burke.
3: The attacks happened in the space of 10 minutes, causing significant damage. It was around 2 this morning when a vehicle was rammed into a convenience store in St Albans. The shop was set alight. Witnesses reported seeing two vehicles driving in convoy from the scene. Around 10 minutes later, it's believed the same offenders reversed a stolen Toyota Kluger into a milk bar on Maplewood Drive in Kings Park, with an explosion heard as the fire broke out. Police believe the offenders fled in a second vehicle described as a light-coloured four-wheel drive. Madeline Burke, Melbourne.
1: The federal government is being asked to do more to ensure younger Australians aren't left behind financially. An Anglicare Australia report has found today's generation of young people will earn less and carry more debt than previous generations. Anglicare spokesperson Cassie Chambers says the government needs to build on reforms introduced to help younger generations.
4: So this has been assisted and driven by taxation and policy settings that preference wealth over income. So they tax wealth much less than they tax income.
1: The ABS has received more than 10 million completed census forms that many households are yet to respond. Today marks a fortnight since census night. Field officers are following up with households yet to return their form. The census is compulsory and failing to complete it risks a fine. And Singapore has a baby crisis. It's unveiled a financial package to boost its record low birth rate, offering parents more than $76,000 in support per child up to age 17. It includes increased housing subsidies and extra parental leave to help combat the nation's rapidly aging population. This is AIR National News. Sydney assistant Mark McVeigh has been appointed Essendon coach on a 3-year deal. The Swans assistant and former Bomber has taken over at the helm after presenting to the Essendon board yesterday. Port Adelaide's Zach Butters is heading back to Victoria next season. He's ruled out playing for Collingwood with Geelong, Richmond and Western Bulldogs in the mix. He says he's wrestled with the decision whether or not to move back home.
5: It's been quite tough to get to the bottom of it and a tough decision in my life and one that I haven't taken lightly, but I'm probably at a stage in my life where I'd like to get back around some family and friends.
1: New NRL franchise, the PNG Chiefs, have signed their 7th player. Former Roosters centre and Kiwi international Joey Manu has signed a 2-year deal. Chiefs general manager Michael Chamas says Manu brings more premiership winning experience to their already stacked roster.
6: Joey's a 2-time premiership winner. He takes our total premierships to 16 amongst our coaching staff and amongst our players. So that's a really important thing for us, but getting guys who are winners.
1: And Western Force scrum half Luke Aiken has been elevated from the academy squad to the Super Rugby Pacific lineup for the 2027 season. Australian Independent Radio News.
7: Bunbury 103.7. Weather forecast for today. Cloudy, very high chance of showers, most likely during this afternoon and evening. The winds will be northwesterly, 25 to 35 kilometres per hour. Busselton, 19 in showers today. Harvey, 20 with showers increasing. Collie, 19 with showers increasing as well. And Perth, 21 and partly cloudy. We're expecting 19 here in Bunbury, 18 with showers tomorrow, up to 50 mil. Thursday, 17 with a shower or two, up to 3 mil. Friday, partly cloudy and 18. Saturday, mostly sunny and 19. And Sunday, 21 and sunny. Around our capital cities, Adelaide, 17 with rain today, and then 17 and partly cloudy for tomorrow. Melbourne, 15 with rain, and then 15 again tomorrow and partly cloudy. 15 also in Hobart with showers increasing, and then 13 in a shower or two for tomorrow. Canberra also 15, but rain as well, and then 19 in a shower or two tomorrow. Sydney, 22 with showers, and those showers continuing tomorrow and 20. Brisbane, 26, partly cloudy, and then 26 with rain easing tomorrow. And Darwin, sunshine and 32 today and 34 for tomorrow. At the moment, we've got 11 degrees in Collie, 15 in Busselton and 16 here in Bunbury. At 7:06, good morning. You're live and local with Jeff McNish, and this is The Breakfast Show, sponsored by Martin Burns Bedroom Furnishing. Here's the Hollies with that magic woman touch.

The Allies liberated Paris from the Germans during World War II on this day in 1944. A big event, obviously, celebrated for Paris. Now, people do some funny things, don't they? Talk about Arnold Rudolph and Anne Haywood of New York City. They became the first couple to be married during a parachute jump in 1940. What's so weird about that? Well, the minister, the matron of honour, best man and a four-piece band all made the jump with them. I'm not sure how the four-piece band went playing as it was as they were dropping down, but that would have been quite a spectacle back in 1940. And an English company director ordered a six-course Indian curry to be flown out from London restaurant, from a London restaurant, and served by one of its waiters to his six Aussie mates in Yamba, New South Wales, to celebrate his 40th birthday in 1993. It's a long flight for that Indian curry and that waiter. I wonder if he went first class. Don't think so. And Paul Simon's album Graceland was released on this day in 1986. It was Paul's most successful solo album and, of course, featured this song, Graceland.

Paul Simon and Graceland. I was just thinking about that story with the waiter bringing the curry all the way from London to Australia. Wonder how he went through customs. Got anything to declare? Interesting. Something I can declare is our Buzz is out and about this morning. The Honeydew Kia K4S hatch petrol car with a 7-year warranty. And it's sponsored by the Jones Boys, of course, at Bunbury Kia. And we'll find out sometime after 8 o'clock where that Buzz is and what goodies they have on board. And, of course, our secret sound is now worth $260, a voucher to spend at Martin Burns Bedroom Furnishing. All you need to do is identify this sound, something that you do at a building site and something you do outside at home. Wait for the queue to call in, of course, and let me know what it is, and that $260 voucher could be yours. Not only that, speaking of competitions, we're spending lots of money. It's Father's Day on Sunday, September the 6th, and Bunbury Mower Services at 118 Blair Street have got a steel gardening kit valued at nearly $530. Listen out for the queue to text in for that one when you hear us talking about it. And that same phone number, 0448 057 916. Boy, have we got lots of giveaways for you here at this little radio station. Coming up this hour, also some great music. We've got Andy Williams, Van Morrison, Sonny and Cher, The Weeknd and Sweet singing these songs for you. Guys.

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Andy Williams with the music to watch girls go by from 1967 at 22 past 7 on Bunbury 103.7. Good morning. You're live and local with Jeff McNish. 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But these are already at clearance prices and an extra 10% off. When you throw in free delivery and setup, it's a great time to buy. But you've only got 1 week left because it finishes at the end of this week, so don't miss out. Be too late by the time you finish the weekend, so get in and have a look at that big yellow building at 185 Blair Street. Here's Maroon 5, Makes Me Wonder.

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1: This is ZAN News West in Australia. I'm Lee Harrison. Police are continuing to search for four armed offenders who broke into a Warnborough home and attacked two people early yesterday morning. Officers were called to the home on Curry Street around 2:30 and found one man with stab wounds to his chest and abdomen. Another man was stabbed in the back. Both have been released from hospital after treatment. Acting Sergeant L. Arthurs says the offenders fled before police arrived.
2: The offenders for this incident left the address on foot. Police are conducting inquiries in the Warnborough area. Anyone with CCTV, dash cam, mobile phone, doorbell footage is urged to contact police.
1: An 87-year-old grandfather has spent a third night lost around the wheatbelt town of Wagon. James Ballantyne, who has dementia, failed to return home from a walk in the town on Saturday morning and hasn't been seen since. Temperatures in the area have been dropped to single figures since the weekend. Mounted police, the Air Wing, drones and the SES have been involved in the search with no sign of Mr. Ballantyne. The WA Chamber of Commerce and Industry is warning the GST battle's not over, despite the Prime Minister's latest declaration. Anthony Albanese has reiterated that Western Australia's GST deal will not change while he's in the top job. Chief Economist Daniel Keeley says we need to ensure the deal is rock solid into the future.
3: We must remain vigilant. His word said that there'll be no change to the arrangement whilst he is Prime Minister. Of course, you know, that could change at any time. So we must remain vigilant and make sure that there's no change in the future either.
1: To sport now, one of Scott Pendlebury's premiership teammates believes the 38-year-old's playing future should be determined by the club. A hamstring strain will sideline the Collingwood great for at least 2 weeks. Former Pie Travis Cloke says the club should have final say on if he plays on.
4: This little injury might change things for him and Alex with their conversations of what they do going forward, but I'm a true believer on a club should make the final say. I believe a club does need to move on at some stage. He is the greatest.
1: Geelong, the Western Bulldogs and Richmond are the three clubs left in the race for Zach Butters after the star midfielder told Port Adelaide he'd be returning to Victoria. And Greg Chappell is blaming Australia's batting woes on the fractured international cricket calendar. This year's Air News Western Australia.
5: Good morning, you're live and local with Jeff McNish, and this is The Breakfast Show, sponsored by Martin Burns Bedroom Furnishing. Weather forecast for today, cloudy, very high chance of showers, most likely during the afternoon and evening. Expected maximum temperature for Bunbury, Busselton and Collie today, 19, Harvey 20 and Perth 21. At the moment, we've got 12 degrees in Collie and 16 in Busselton and Bunbury. Here's the Spinners with Working My Way Back to You, Forgive Me, Girl.

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1: And that prize voucher is worth $260 to spend at Martin Burns Bedroom Furnishings. And of course, with their 30th birthday sale on, that makes it worth even more. All you need to do is identify this sound, something that you do on a building site and outside around the home. Can you tell me what you're doing? Phone in on 0448 057 916, and you could win that $260 voucher. Just let me know what you're doing out and about on around the home or on a building site. That's the sound for today, and it's worth $260. 0448 057 916, $260 voucher to spend at Martin Burns Bedroom Furnishing. Here's Sonny and Sher. The beat goes on.

0: And the beat goes on. Sunny and Sure, 19 to 8 on Bunbury, 103.7. And we've got Graham on the line. Good morning, Graham.
1: Yeah, good morning there, Jeff.
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0: to do out and about outside at a building site or even at home. Listen again. There it is. There it is. If you think you know what it is, in the next hour, you'll have an opportunity to see if you can work out what it is. Outdoor
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Baby Animals, Painless, 12 to 8. Amberly Mary Ellen is a local Southwest girl, and she's playing one of her songs from 2025. This one's called Country Girl here at Bunbury 103.7

0: 9 to 8 on Bunbury 103.7. Father's Day is coming up on Sunday, September the 6th. And boy, have we got a present to give your dad. You can make him king of the garden with a still gardening kit thanks to Bunbury Mower Service at 118 Blair Street. It includes a still GTA 26 cordless garden pruner set and a still KOA 20 cordless compressor AS set, valued at nearly $530. Now, all you need to do is text in your name to 0448 057 916 to go into the draw. We'll be drawing one lucky winner out on Friday, the 4th of September. Could be you. That number again, 0448 057 916. Text in now and we'll put you into the draw.
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4 to 8 on Bunbury 103.7. Our Buzz will be out and about this morning. And thanks to the Jones Boys, they are our sponsors of the Buzz. And that'll be coming up after 8 o'clock, which is only 4 minutes away. Going to finish off today with this hour, that is, The Sweet and The Lies in Your Eyes. This will take us up to news at 8 o'clock.

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1: Hello there, I'm Sean Bindley. Federal Liberal member Andrew Hastie says Western Australia's Liberal leader, Basil Zemplis, hasn't run a strong enough campaign in the Secret Harbour by-election. The seat has been a Labor stronghold for nearly 20 years, with Mr. Zemplis claiming in the build-up that Labor losing the seat will be a win for the party, even if it's not his candidate selected. Mr. Hastie told the ABC he doesn't agree with this approach.
2: Well, Basil Zemplis said that a win for One Nation would be an opportunity. I don't see that at all. I think we should be fighting to win in every contest we enter, or we shouldn't enter the contest. You don't wave the white flag. Voters sense weakness and they'll go to the strong horse.
1: Victorian Premier Ben Carroll will unveil plans to scale back the first stage of the suburban rail loop between Cheltenham and Box Hill. Stephanie Wacklowick reports.
3: The Premier will aim to shave $2 billion off the mammoth $34.5 billion project. The Herald Sun reporting he plans to scrap two underground station interchanges at Box Hill and Glen Waverley and replace them with surface transfers at those two sites instead. A second station entrance at Clayton will also be cut, along with complex pedestrian bridges in Burwood and Cheltenham. Two station contracts still under tender won't progress until a further independent technical review across the project, which could save another $1 billion. Stephanie Wacklowick, State Parliament, Melbourne.
1: The Queensland State Government is defending its prison infrastructure investment, claiming it has inherited a broken system. Concerns are growing over Queensland's ability to house new inmate projections under proposed breach bail go-to-jail laws. The Corrective Services Minister, Laura Gerber, says they are making progress.
4: The previous Labor government didn't build a single new prison in a decade. We've injected 25% capacity into the Youth Justice Detention Centre with the opening of the Wacol Remand Centre. In the correction space, we opened the first new prison in Queensland in over a decade with the Lockyer Valley Correctional Facility. So we've injected a further 2,000 beds into the system.
1: The US Treasury Secretary, Scott Bessent, has outlined new sanctions on countries that trade with Iran as a way to further weaken the Iranian economy. However, he did